0: what you deserve. Oh, come on, do I have a couple people to agree with me? That's it. That's it right there. Come on. Come on, lift up your voice.
1: Hey, brother Lou, you not stop fight the buckle. Lick up the devil with the nunchuckle. Speak with authority over your life. You shall not die. You shall not die.

0: theology that goes with theology. Get the right mindset with the Word of God.
1: It's not the big things in life that knock you off course. It's the little foxes that spoil the vine. Anger's flared nostrils and pride's stiff neck may impair your spiritual senses.
0: Pride is just to raise yourself up and walk in and want everybody to move and get out of your way and ugly in the home, ugly on the job, and everything around you is obnoxious because you're just stuck on yourself.
1: Envy will cause you to miss your destiny while trying to obtain someone else's.
0: An individual is blessed and you get envious. What you do is you point a finger in God's face as if to say, Lord, you shouldn't have done that for him, when God is in the blessing business.
1: Slothfulness, coupled with a grabbing hand of greed, try to stop you from reaching toward God's plan for your life.
0: The value in my house is not what I have. The value in my house is me. So instead of chasing a lot of things, I want to chase the God who will make me rich.
1: Gluttony and lust form an appetite that can never be satisfied except by the love of God.
0: Lust uses sexuality, but it does not satisfy us sexually. It has an itch that sex alone cannot scratch.
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1: The little foxes that spoil the vine can be stopped. 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

0: Bishop Noel Jones presents this provocative, challenging, and life-changing message to encourage, inspire, and motivate you to keep marching toward your destiny. 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
1: Romans chapter 8 tonight, and the book of Romans is regarded as the fifth gospel in many theological circles, and it differs somehow from the narrative aspect of Matthew, Mark, Luke, and John, because the four gospels are significant to establish the event of the man Christ Jesus. And it's significant because it establishes his humanity, because every human being has to have lived in a particular time in history and in a particular location, geographic location in the world, and this is what makes human. It is critical to see that in the unique account of Jesus' birth, his childhood, his unique teachings and very unique life, his unique death and his resurrection, all of it is presented to bring us to understand the event of the gospel, which is centered around a personality, and that personality is Jesus. But if you search through the four gospels, you will not find the theological, philosophical presentation of the behind-the-scenes things that are taking place. You would not understand or have an explanation of adoption or redemption, reconciliation, propitiation. You would not understand the difference between being a technon and a huios, a newborn son and a mature son. And so the treatise of the gospel becomes Paul's presentation to us, where he gives us what we would not have gleaned simply by the narrative of Matthew, Mark, Luke, and John. He opens then with the doctrine of condemnation in chapter 1, and he deals that in a general form. He speaks generally to all of mankind, and he declares how awful they have been since they walked away from God. In chapter 2, he turns the other barrel of the shotgun on the Jews, and he says, because you have had the Pentateuch, because you have had the Torah, the law, because you have studied in the things of God from Mount Sinai to Moab, you still aren't any better than the Gentiles. In fact, we might deem you just a little bit worse since you were born in church. He ends in chapter 3 the doctrine of condemnation by declaring that all have sinned and come short of the glory of God, and this leads him then into chapter 4, 5 to talk about justification. He deals with justification, and he shows justification is impossible to do by each one of us. We have to be justified by God. And he indicates the difficulty of being justified by self to be as impossible as it is for a 100-year-old man to have a child with a 90-year-old woman. He leads then from this justification by faith and into justification through the power of grace. And he spends chapter 6 dealing with the issue of grace, showing that you can't out-evil God. God is the one who is the author of allowing good to overcome and overwhelm evil. He shows the power of God's grace. He He leads into chapter 7 with these thoughts, and one might think now that there would be no struggle. But chapter 7 indicates that there is a struggle, because none of us, when we came to God, none of us was sitting on the fence. We did not sit on a neutral place and decide whether we're going to take God or the devil. We had already been indulging ourselves profusely in the things of the world until we were entrenched in the things of the flesh. So by the end of chapter 7, he has declared that I need to be delivered. I need to be delivered even though I'm in the church. I need to allow myself to give in to the power of what God has begun to do. This leads us then to chapter 8, where now he's going to conclude the treatise of his presentation of the gospel. And if you look from verse 32 verse down, you will notice that he concludes the conclusion. But I want you to start with the conclusion that he begins with in verse 1. He says, there is therefore now no condemnation to them which are in Christ Jesus, who walk not after the flesh, but after the Spirit. I would stop there, because there is a tendency for us to divide the church into two groups. And we use this particular verse to do it. And what we do is we divide the church into the group that's walking after the flesh and the other group that's walking after the Spirit. But that's not what this verse does, because who walk not after the flesh but after the Spirit is an adjectival clause describing those who are in Christ. So what he's saying then, from a grammatical and English grammar point of view, is that those who are in Christ are those who walk not after the flesh but after the Spirit. That does not mean that if you're walking after the Spirit that you are totally and completely mature, because nobody jumps from a natural man to a spiritual man without going through carnal. In fact, it's in the carnal walk that you learn to drop some things. It's in that carnal walk where the pain comes that you learn to give in to the things of God instead of fighting to maintain what you used to be, because now that he is in you, the battle has begun. And the reason why is because for the law of the Spirit of life in Christ Jesus hath made me free from the law of sin and death. For what the law could not do, in that it was weak through the flesh, God sending his own Son in likeness of sinful flesh and for sin, condemned sin in the flesh, that the righteousness of the law might be fulfilled in us who walk not after the flesh, but after the Spirit. For they that are after the flesh do mind the things of the flesh, but they that are after the Spirit, the things of the Spirit. For to be carnally minded is death, but to be spiritually minded is life and peace. Because the carnal mind is enmity against God, for it is not subject to the law of God, neither indeed can be. So then they that are in the flesh cannot please God. I want you to tell somebody, come out. Amen. Look at somebody and say, I'm coming out. Amen. I'm getting out. I'm getting out. The presentation of the gospel introduces so much internal conflict that Paul recognizes the need to clarify and to define opposing forces. And certainly to define their influence on our minds. The mind, your mind and my mind, becomes the seat then of all spiritual or carnal expression. The mind becomes the place where Either I capitulate to the spiritual or continue to hold on to the carnal. The battleground in the mind is a place where the spirit wars against the flesh, where revelation wars against situation, where God wars against Satan, grace against the law, and the word against the world. The battleground is in the mind. It is critical to see this because Satan connects and seeks to control my mind through my sensual perception and my situation. Because the access to my mind from my flesh, the access is my senses, because my senses connect me to my world. Satan uses the influence of my circumstance to control the attitudes of my mind. He does not at all go to the spirit, because he cannot move into the place where God is in order to control my mind. So he uses my taste and my smell and my sight and my touch and my hearing in order to influence how I think in my mind. God, on the other hand, ignores my situation. And what God does is connect my spirit to his word by faith. And so the war now then is between the circumstance and the situation that Satan uses to affect my thinking, and the word and the spirit of God that connects to my spirit to influence my thinking. So while I'm in here, I am now in a state where I'm trying to find out where I should be in my mind in the middle of satanic attacks on my circumstance, and God just giving me a word. It's critical to grasp this now. This is a substratum of everything we'll talk about. The war wages because Satan understands how to move in my circumstance to evoke fear in my mind. And once he brings me to the place of fear, it moves me from faith. And his war is to influence me by allowing me to see how drastic my circumstance is and allow me to become fearful because of the things that are going around negative, so that I release my mind to his worrisome attack and not allow my mind to roam freely in the word of God as a counterforce. Here's what God does. God ignores my circumstance. And what he says is, I am going to treat your mind through my word. And if you receive my word by faith and place it in your mind, then you're not now operating on situation, but you're operating on revelation. And the revelation of God leads me into my future. The situation is generally caused by something that's happened in my past. And so Satan likes to control my mind by putting me through a series of circumstantial and situational difficulties that even when the situation is no longer there, it is still in my mind. You coming out tonight, I promise. I'm taking my time with this. You see, when he puts you through a circumstance, he wasn't just putting you through a circumstance that is isolated from your mind. We have the uncanny ability to rehearse things in our mind after we have been through some catastrophic and horrific circumstance. It is here where Satan wants to plant something in my mind so that when I meet God, I will have difficulty focusing on the truth of the vision of God because of the reality of where I have been in the past. There are circumstances, some of you here right now are still wondering where a man is who you used to be with 15 years ago. The situation has changed. The man is gone. But the man still has control of you, even though he's gone, if he's still in your mind. I thought you'd understand that one. You see, it's critical to grasp this because everything you go through is to get a hold to your mind, because the devil realizes if I can control your mind, I can control your praise. If I can control your mind, I can control your attitude. If I can control your mind, I can control you. Whereas God is saying, I want your mind, but I'm not going to change your circumstance for me to get your mind. You have to believe my word and take me by what I say, and let the devil know I don't go by situation, I go by revelation. I don't know how I'm coming out of this, but I just know I am. How do I know? I feel it in my mind. Oh God, I feel it. It is critical then, because any misunderstanding of God's position in relationship to us is critical, because it influences how we think and how we express ourselves. Anytime we misunderstand our position in God, it influences the way we think about God. And so Paul had to come without mincing words and say to us, there is therefore now no condemnation to those who are in Christ Jesus. He has to say this to us because we have been struggling to achieve a certain height in God. And when we don't quite get there where we think we should be, we have a tendency to become very self-condemnatory. I might just walk through this. The charismatics, the neo-Pentecostals, the word of faith, and the Laodicean day is indicative of one thing, and that is it begins to associate one's relationship with God to things and to good circumstances and to good situations. Now, every theology leaves a psychology. And if you present God in a certain way to me, you leave a certain mindset. And that mindset becomes significant for my expression. So if I look around and find myself in an horrific, cataclysmic situation, then I have a propensity to blame myself for not having enough faith. And when I become self-condemnatory, I lead into the hand of the devil, because now he's got me feeling like God would have nothing to do with me. But what God is saying to us through Paul here is that what has been done for you has to be processed through your mind. In other words, it's not mystical. It's not just sitting out there. You have to appropriate what God has done, process it through your mind so it causes you to think differently about who you are. I'm not quite where I should be, I think, but how do you know? Maybe right where you are is where you should be, because God is leading you through a process to bring you to the place where you will be what he wants you to be. What Satan wants to do is use cause your failures to control your mind and cause you to self-destruct by your own condemnation. But Paul says, don't fool yourself. You might be struggling with something, but there is therefore now no condemnation if you are in Christ Jesus. Can I take it further? It is critical to grasp this, because many times we battle with things when we ought to release them. Because you cannot tell me that the Lord has forgiven you if you don't forgive yourself. The two have to be connected. Because I could tell you all day that God has released you from that situation. So release it from your mind. But if you don't get over it yourself, then it is not truly appropriated from God.

change the way you live. Oh God, can I gotta work. When you understand mine, I'm gonna define mine. Even though Paul wrote in the Greek, he thought in Hebrew. And there's one word for the Hebrew word, and it's napash. And what it means is life. It means soul. It means creature. It means person. It means appetite. And it means mind. They're all the same word. The original word here from the etymological root is to breathe. In other words, it's just a breath. And what happens now is it means to refresh oneself. So it's the breath that becomes mind. When God breathed into man, man became a living mind. It is a living napash, a living soul, a living creature. So what God did was take a panoply of flesh that he carved out of the dust of the ground, and it was still there, man, but dead. When God breathed into that panoply of flesh, it became a living mind. In other words, what is living in the man is coming from the nostrils of God. I hope you see where this is going. If it's coming from the nostrils of God, now it's contained within a panoply of flesh. It's limited to this flesh because the flesh becomes the container for the mind. I am more than my pulchritude. You're looking at me, but I'm more than what you see, because somewhere in me is a mind that can either be slave to what you see or be slave to a greater power. Oh, God, help me now. When you understand this, it is napash then, and napash becomes what God breathes, so my mind is connected to God. And what my mind is seeking right now is to get out of the shackles of the flesh. Because what my mind wants to do is release itself from the negatives of my circumstance, my situation, and explore the possibilities of my future through the Spirit of God. That's why I don't want to limit myself to the things that I'm dealing with. I want my mind to move away from this little place and walk through the things of God, so that my mind can go back home to God and let God feed my mind the power that'll make me change my life. Oh, I feel something pushing me here. It is here then that you understand that David cried as the deer panteth after the water brooks. Even so my soul pants after thee, O God. I don't want to be boxed up in this flesh and let my flesh determine where my mind goes. I want my mind to determine where my flesh goes. And in order for my mind to determine, I've got to release my mind to the things of the Spirit. Oh, I feel a breakthrough coming. Touch somebody and say, I feel a breakthrough. I feel a breakthrough. I look at this and I see it as, if I may, E.T. go home. E.T. is trapped in this world, but he's bigger than the world. He's bigger than this that's around him, but he's trapped inside the world, and all he can say is, E.T. go home. That's my mind. My mind is sick of this carnal trap. When there is a spiritual place that if I take my mind there, folk can't control me. I'll work some more, will you? I'll work. Let me work. It is that place where there is freedom to explore my future. Freedom to explore the vision of all that God wants me to be. Freedom to go back into the cauldrons of eternity and find out what my real purpose is. Because what Satan has done is he has broken my mind down so that I think small. I act
small. I deal with small people. And I don't allow myself to be all that I can be because my mind is trapped. But I hear the Lord saying, where the Spirit of the Lord is, there is liberty. My thoughts no longer want to be slaves to my flesh. And don't bring me no limited stuff, because my mind wants to move into a plane where all things are possible. That's where I'm going. It wants to be released then to its original environment. And that's why the writer says there's no condemnation in Christ Jesus, because he releases you to your original intention. He's taking you back to that pristine mental state where you can

down for so long, thinking you're not anybody, thinking you're not much. And because you think you're not much, you end up being not much. Because Satan programmed you in your early youth to think failure, think negative, think can't. And God is saying, I want your mind. Because if I get your mind, I'll get you to break out and be what you ought to be. The flesh then is never good enough. I used to read this scripture and think it was just another way for the preacher to whip me about sin. But no, no, no. The flesh is never good enough because sin has caused it to be restricted. When Adam was breathed into and became a living soul, he had a relationship with God in the cool of the evening every day. So his mind was not starving for spiritual enlightenment. But when sin came and God broke, then the man's mind was separated from God, and it ended up in the hand of Satan operating in the flesh. So now the carnal minded are people who are bound by their circumstance and bound by their situation. So they don't think like they ought to think, and they don't act like they ought to act, because Satan has programmed your mind to believe that everything you touch is going to fail, and nobody wants you, and nobody cares, and nobody is going to do anything for you. And now your mind then is looking to people instead of looking to God. And the mind is saying, I'm more

anything for you. And now your mind then is looking to people instead of looking to God. And the mind is saying, I'm more

Be off when you leave here tonight. Oh, God. Can I preach like I feel it? Touch your neighbor and say, get out of that crib. You belong in a king-size bed. I got to work. I got to work. It is here now that when you look on this, that this mind now, there's another side to mind, because there is an expression of thought. There has to be an expression of thought or an expression of mind. And the Hebrews use the word po, which is mouth. The mouth then in the Hebrew thought becomes the place where the thought or the mind is expressed, which means I have a sleeve here. There's an inner and an outer, but it makes up one sleeve. It's the same thing about the mind and the mouth. The mouth is the external manifestation, one writer says, of one's character and one's disposition. The mouth, then, I say, is the organ through which one's relationship with God is ascertained. Because what comes out of my mouth is the abundance of my heart. I'll deal with heart later. But my mind has to be expressed. And I generally express my mind through my mouth. If I listen to the way you talk, I can tell what's in your mind. I feel it here. And this is why when the child of God complains, it means complaining is praising Satan. Because what that tells me is Satan has got

you're defying your situation with the revelation that God has control of my mind. So when Satan can break my bank, he can break my house, he can break up my family, but he can't break up my mind, because I did not give my mind to the devil. I feel it.

Job's mind. He took everything he had, but he couldn't get to his mind. And here's what he said to Job. He says, does man serve you for nothing? And he says, actually, he personified Job. He says, does Job serve you for naught? And he insulted me when he said that. And surely he insulted God. He is saying to God that a man is so caught up in his situation, and he's so controlled by his flesh side, that you have to pay his flesh side in order to keep him with you. You don't really have control of him, Lord. Nobody really wants to be with you. So you have to buy folk. I might as well preach this thing. Nobody wants to be with you. So you got to buy him. And that's what he insults God with. Then he insults me when he says, I don't have the depth to enjoy the Spirit of God unless I got some money. So it's on now. Oh God, I feel it. It's on now. Because what God has to do is release the devil to prove that I only don't have his body, I also have his mind. So if you take everything from him, see what he'll do. Oh, I feel it in here. Touch your neighbor. Say, what did you do when you were broke? Tell him I praise him. Because the devil don't have my mind. Oh, we gonna have some church in here tonight. I didn't tell you dress up like you dressed. It's critical now. It's very, very important. Because what I understand now is what I declare is an expression of who I am. And the praise that comes from the one side of my mind.

Because as a man thinketh in his heart, so is he. It is not the external makeup and the pulpitude that's you. Because you can have a wonderful package, but be empty on the inside. I've ran across a lot of that. Whole lot of pulpitude, but no mind. When Job was whipped and was completely decimated, there was one thing he didn't lose, and that was his integrity. You got to learn how to draw a line and let the devil know you can come so far, but some things you can't have, and my mind is one of them. Because it don't make sense for me to lose my mind.

we got to work. It is here then that the mind becomes the spirit and thought. You cannot express it and it not be thought. The thought then becomes spirit because it's blown through the nostrils of God. Like Hebrew had another word called ruah, and it means wind or breath. It's mind, it's spacious. It's not limited, it's wide. Physically, I'm contained within the parameters of these walls, and my eyes can only see what's around me in this place. And as big as it is limited because it's not Paris, it's not London, it's not Jupiter, it's not South Africa. So even though I'm in here, in the limited space of the panoply of this place, I still have a mind that goes outside this place. Until your mind expands beyond your situation, Satan will control you by controlling your circumstance. But when your mind rises up and moves out of that place, he loses his power over you, because mind is who you are. You might mess with my body, but my mind is healthy. You might mess with my emotion, but my mind is healthy. And in the middle of all I'm going through, I look the devil in the face and say, you ain't got my mind. Oh, I'm trying to lecture a little bit more, but I feel a breeze coming on. Give somebody a high five and say, you're coming out of there. You're coming out of there. You got too much in you to keep it wrapped up in carnality. You got to come on out. Woo. This ruah, just like pneuma, is air in motion. And it's called the Ra of God because it's the spirit or mind that he breathed into my soul. And he makes me now into my body rather, and makes me that powerful soul. It's refreshing because every now and then, God's got to breathe into us and refresh our minds. He's got to refresh it from that age old abuse that you took sexually when you were 15. He's got to refresh it from folk turning you out homosexually. He's got to refresh that from your mind. He's got to refresh the failures out of your mind, the divorce and the abortions and all the things that you still recriminate about. He's got to run that out of your mind, the mistakes you made. So every now and then he comes by with a refreshing to cleanse the mind for the next journey, because you're going to need your mind to raise up to the next level. Then he brings the word heart, and the heart, one writer says, in biblical literature, frequently used term for man's immaterial personality. It deals with his functions in every way that you can't put your hands on. It's the thing that you don't see that motivates him in every way he goes. When you talk about the leb, now it becomes his emotion, his will. It becomes his thought. So that mind then is all of me.

how God will bring you through, then the devil is now under your feet. That's why the Greek word prono means to put your mind on a thing. That means to set your mind on it. Everything you ever achieve in your life, it starts in your mind. Every vision you'll ever have begins in your mind. I'm trying to behave, but I might as well. I might as well have church. Shake somebody's hand like you're gonna shake it off. And said, when my mind is free, then I am free. When my mind is bound, then I am bound. But if I set my mind on a thing,

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But I told the devil, I ain't settling for nothing.

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But God says, come on up and switch to the spiritual.

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And then you consider death. That's why the flesh is always in a hurry, because the flesh has no future, so it doesn't need faith. The flesh is always bitter, because it's always disappointed. It's destructive to its surroundings. It seeks to maximize pleasant pleasures without thinking of future blessing. It is not patient. It has no peace. And all it does is want a war for the moment. But God said, I want your mind for eternity. The devil's trying to use you for the moment.

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Give somebody a high five. 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

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Just like that. I feel the breath of God in me.

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Talk like it. Hey, you're out. Speak things that are not as though they are. You're out. Kept me long enough. So I finally understood that this text is not just a text that deals with trying not to lie, not to steal, but it is simply saying that your flesh and your circumstance is restricting a part of you that needs to move into a higher realm. And God won't mess with your situation. He'll just get your mind. And when he's got your mind, you will change your situation. I want you to get one partner by both hands. Get one partner. For so long, you have allowed verbal abuse, negative talking. And one of the sad things about it is that the people who have most affected us negatively, we gave them that significance. We made them that important. That's what we did. If Bill Blass said you look good in one of his garments, it would never move you as if that person you made significant said it. And that person might not know anything about fashion, but unless they say it to you, you don't feel good. Everybody said I look good but you. Now you're going on depression. Because we give people significance. We give them the influence they have over us. And all God is saying is, don't be carnally minded. Because that restricts you. That binds you. Going home touch that eternal power. Watch your life change. Watch it change because you have changed. Stop taking that jump. Flesh hurts but for a little while. Soul hurts forever. Somebody needs to make up their mind to take 3 weeks of pain for 30 years of pleasure. Release those hands for a minute. I want to show you value. External, internal value. Because most of us have been so caught up on pulchritude and situations and things we see that we forgot value. We don't know what we want to emphasize. We don't know who we are. We don't know where we are in the sight of God. The Bible in the Old Testament deals with a series of who can find. And it is actually a challenge from God. Who can find? In one proverb, he said, men talk about all of their exploits and all of the things that they can accomplish. But who can find a faithful man? I wouldn't begin to ask you, sisters, have you ever found one? Who can find?
Samuel is hearing the words from his mother. Solomon was hearing the words from his father when his father told him what woman he shouldn't be with. It takes a man to tell you what kind of woman you shouldn't be with. Yeah. But it takes a woman, a mother, to tell you the kind of woman you should be with. Because women know women better than we do. And the question is asked again, who can find a virtuous woman? And virtuous does not mean chaste or sexually pure. What virtuous in a woman is valiant in a man. What it is that she has the same qualities and characteristics of her male counterpart. When she walks with him and he stops, she can keep on walking and not miss a step. And what God says is that her price is far above rubies. Who can find? Who can find means it's not on every corner. It's rare. And when the supply is limited and the demand is great, the price goes up. Far above rubies means if you can buy her, she ain't the one. Because her price, he that findeth a wife findeth a good thing. But notice now, don't leave off the last clause. Receiveth favor from the Lord. Because who can find? If you find her, you can't buy her. She can only be a gift.

And the only way to get one of them is to come through him. Because he ain't given quality. I feel the same. Peter picked it up. And he talked about outward adorning as opposed to inward adorning. And he talked about the inner adorning, mind and spirit. And then he said, whose price before God, and she is of God, a great price. And in that study, I learned that God is not looking at our pulchritude. I've been trying to impress people. But God said, you're messing up. Oh, you're going to try to impress somebody to be around you or with you. He said, that's where you're making your mistake. Because you can't find. I have to give. And in order for me to give you my best, you got to impress me. Ooh, I feel it in here.

It's got to be a gift. And so I said that in light of this message to say, when we walk away from this marvelous and great meeting, take everything that we have heard and let's work on our mind. Because if you're released in your mind, take somebody's hand right now. Oftentimes the mind is so oppressed with the matters of our day. And we have fought so many battles on so many fronts in our mind that when Paul says, rejoice in the Lord always, my mind was so bombarded with so much of what I have to deal with. Heard rejoice, but it was faint in the midst of the plethora of turmoil. And he knew it would be faint, so he said, again I say, rejoice. He pushed the word past all of my fears, and God is pushing it past yours tonight. Because this word is going to bring you out and release you from what you have blown up from. You're bigger than that now. And you're trying so hard to go back into what God has blown you up out of. And it's about time for folk to come up where you are. And you quit going down where they are. It's killing you. Because it's death. As you hold someone just as precious as you are, as you squeeze one hand lightly, Lord, we bind every spirit of failure. We bind the negatives of abuse. Blow it out of our minds. Blow out all the things that we have felt as victims, and blow out all the guilt that we have because we were perpetrators. And now, Lord, release our minds. Take us from actuality to potentiality. And let us not think where we are, but where we're going. And as you blow us up, Lord, give us the praise that will overcome all the haters. As you blow us up, Lord, let us not feel guilty because you moved us to another level, but let us bring as many as will come with us. But we want them to know we can't stay here. We got to move on up to the next place. And so now, Lord, I speak it into my sister. I speak it into my brother. Be all that God called you to be.

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Thanks again for listening. Now, take what you've heard and go do something with it.

used to sing this in our churches when I was growing up as a little boy. And I believe as worship leaders and as ministers of music, our responsibility is to bridge generations together. My responsibility as I serve my church is to help the senior members to hear and resonate with the sound of God, and to help this new hip-hop generation to understand the God that my fathers and my grandfathers and my mothers are singing about. I believe that if we're going to be the people of God that he's looking for in this hour, we must sing about the glorious presence of the Lord and the kingdom of God. Hallelujah. We used to sing this to the Lord. We used to sing this in the old church. We would sing.

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Just look around you. It's different in here. It's a different place. So you didn't just come on Thursday night. Tell somebody, you didn't just come on Thursday night. See, what had happened was you stepped into a new season. Somebody just take a step up. Yeah. Take another step. Come on now. Come on, take another step in.

new season. God is getting ready to tear the veil off of the heavenlies. And what has been held up is getting ready to be released. The people that have been under are getting ready to come up over. Those that have been forgotten are going to be remembered. The enemy has held back generations long enough, but God is a

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You serve a God of seasons, and every season has a purpose. But seasons aren't governed by clocks and calendars. Seasons are governed by revelation and truth. And whenever God gives you a fresh word, he always takes you into a new season. And sometimes we have to go through some seasons we don't want to go through. But I'm talking to some people tonight that have been through some seasons where you had to learn some things you would not have learned had you not went through the season that you went through. And every time the devil pushed on you, he just turned you into his greatest nightmare. Because all he did was made you learn how to put your feet down, how to hold your head up. Some of you had to learn to praise God all by yourself. You had to learn how to lay hands on your own head. Has anybody here ever had to praise God through some tears? Have you ever had to hold up your hands and pray for other folks when you wish somebody was praying for you? I just stopped by to tell you tonight that season is over and a new season is coming.

Come on, if you got resurrection power on the inside of you, you got to make a bigger noise than that, I think. God tells Moses, take these people and go here. And I love Moses' response in Exodus 33. He said, there's just no way we're going to go, God, unless your presence goes with us. He understood that in the presence of God is fullness of joy, is strength for the journey that God had just asked him to go on. And I realize sometimes in church it's great to get under the shower of his presence, but I don't want to leave this place without his presence going with us. I need his presence Monday morning. I need his presence Tuesday on the 75-85 freeway

0: consume us, that we walk in it daily, not just on Sunday, not just enough to get through today, but the overflow of your presence. Thank you, Jesus. Can we just lift our voices, lift our hands, and just tell him, I need your presence, Lord.
1: Yeah. Sing this out together this morning.

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We're not here just for a service or just to sing songs, God. We're here to seek your face, the living God, the one true living God. Come on, you're the desire of our hearts, oh Lord. 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
0: 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Of the Lord. 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

Listen, today as we worship God, today as you have made a sacrifice, I tell you, my brothers and sisters, God honors you. And I pray today that everything that the locusts and the cankerworm has eaten up and stolen, that God would restore to you some 10, some 60, some 100-fold. Sometimes we have to let go of situations so God can move in the way he wants to move it. But as we worship him, I pray that God would bring healing to your spirit today, that he would refresh you and strengthen you. As we do one thing, as we praise him. Let's forget about ourselves. Let's concentrate on him and worship him. It said we will come into this house, we've gathered in his name to worship him. More than anything else, that God would use us as vessels of honor. Rejoice always. 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

0: Now thus saith the Lord that created thee,
1: O Nazarite,
0: and he that formed thee, O
1: Nazarite.
0: Fear not, for I have redeemed thee. I have called thee by thy name.
1: Hallelujah.
0: Thou art mine. When thou passest through the waters, I will be with thee. And through the rivers, they shall not overflow thee. When thou walkest through the fire, thou shalt not be burned, neither shall the flame kindle.

Them time me used to write my prayer in a book. 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Me pray to Emmanuel. So me say, Emmanuel, me have a girl in my life. If she another one, take her out. Give me some money for help my mother buy a house. And also, give me enough sight for help myself. But you say, if you know me, I pray to. Sure. In the midst of my fear, I...

Yeah, God answer my prayer, man. All three things him do. But I wish I could have tell you that when him do that, me keep my inner the bar. But me look for myself and me say, slugger, time for make some money. And everything me try for it, me can't touch it, but me can't grab a whole light. To cut a long story short, me get caught up with 2 kilos. Yeah, and me admit you, I'm my own. And when me in the cell block, the same voice come to me and say, me catch you now, your life done. Me have you now. And me say, me feel like a mountain drop down upon me. And me lay down upon the bunk. And me stretch out my hand, them time, them have a little song on me right out of the road.

tell you something. God will always put somebody in your life at different points in your journey. My sister was there in the roughest part of my life. Up and down with me from Connecticut to Georgia. Yeah. But tell God, say the first church I'm going to go baptize. I serve, I teach on the school. I'm a part of the men's auxiliary. I'm a part of the evangelism team. This is my third CD. I need CD of a message. The first one is the Genesis of Nazareth. The second one is the evolution of Nazareth. And this third one is Nazareth established. Even the very name, I get challenged.

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Let the kings worship him.

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But you need to know that there is a ruler in you. There is what has happened. The enemy has tricked you and made you feel like that you are beneath. He's tricked you and made you feel like that you are a borrower.

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day that you have created. 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We thank you, God, that we are fearfully and wonderfully made. We thank you, God, for your mercy towards us. We thank you for your love which covers a multitude of sin. We thank you for the blood of Jesus which is cleansing, the blood of Jesus which is renewing and regenerating our lives, bringing us back to our original intent with you. Oh God, on this day we asking you, do something new and something fresh in our lives as we continue to abide by your word. Thy word have I hid in my heart, that I shall not sin against you. Father, we thank you for what you have given to us even now. Thank you, God, that right now our homes are becoming sanctuaries.

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And Father, we release the Holy Ghost. Fill us afresh. Fill us afresh to be committed. 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
1: Amen. 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Bless His holy name. We thank God for an awesome, this beautiful day that He has given unto us this morning. Oh, glory be to God. We give God the glory, the honor, and the praise this morning, for He is good. He is worthy of all this morning. Amen. Hallelujah. We thank God that we can come in His presence this morning. I greet you all in the mighty name of Jesus, our soon coming King. We forever lift Him up. Amen, somebody. We thank you, Lord God. I want to thank each and every one of you this morning in the mighty name of Jesus. Glory be to God. Yes, hallelujah. Father, in the name of Jesus, we thank you, O God. We bless your name. We forever, we give you the glory, the honor, and the praise this morning, God. Father, truly you have been good to us, O God. You are a covenant keeper, Almighty God. And we just honor you this morning. We come before your presence, O God, knowing that we are not worthy, O Lord God. But Father, in the name of Jesus Christ, Father, we just want to thank you this morning for your goodness. We want to thank you for your grace, your mercy that brought us through, God. It renewed each and every morning, Almighty God. And Father, we are grateful that we can come before you this morning to lift up your name, O God, and cry, Abba, Father, this morning, who art in heaven, hallowed be thy name, thy kingdom come, thy will be done, O mighty God, and heard as it in heaven this morning, God. I pray, O God, that we ask you forgive us of our sins, God. I pray that you wash us again in your blood, cleanse us, purify our heart this morning as we gather together to worship you, God. Almighty God, we thank you, Almighty God, that you are in the midst of it all. We just thank you for your presence with us, O God. God, without your presence, Almighty God, we are nothing. We will not go. We will not move from here this morning, God. So, Father, may you have your way now. Saturate the hearts and mind of your people this morning, God. Touch every heart and mind this morning before you this morning, O God. I pray, O God Almighty, in the name of Jesus Christ of Nazareth, God, every person this morning, God, that evil coming contact with this program, I pray a blessing upon their life. I pray, God, that you will transform their hearts and mind this morning, oh God, in the name of Jesus. May you have your way, God. I pray a fresh anointing, oh God, fresh oil from heaven, Almighty God, fall upon us this morning, God, in the mighty name of Jesus. Father, we thank you, God. Almighty God, we bless your name this morning, God. May you have your way, oh God. Have thy way this morning among us, God, in the mighty name of Jesus, as we surrender it all to you this morning. Let your will be done. I pray, God, that you will saturate this atmosphere, no God. Oh, God Almighty, this earwave, even right now, God, let it saturate with your presence, God, in the mighty name of Jesus. I give you the glory, the honor, and the praise this morning, God. Have your way this morning, I pray, as we surrender it all to you this morning. Oh, God Almighty, we lift you up, God. We place you, God, the highest place this morning in Jesus' mighty name. Hallelujah and amen. As we come this morning, glory be to God. We thank God for this awesome day this morning that we can come in His presence. Oh, yes, Lord. Oh, glory be to God.
0: While you're driving your car.
1: I want to say good morning, everyone, to each and every one of you this morning. I want to say thank you. Oh, good morning. Thank God for you this morning.
0: This presence.
1: Amen, somebody.
0: Yes, you're now receiving the presence of the Lord.
1: Hallelujah.
0: You can take it in the grocery.
1: Hallelujah.
0: You can
1: glory be to God.
0: You can
1: I want to say good morning to you, Sister Faithlin.
0: Presence of the Lord.
1: Good morning. Welcome in the presence of the Lord this morning. I want to say good morning to you, Maxine Jordan. Wendell, good morning to you. Praise be to God. I want to say good morning to you, Sister Francis. Amen. Oh, God. Let it rest upon our heart this morning. Good morning to my good friend, Sister Lady Tarzetta. Good morning to you. God is a good God, man. Amen. Let the gentle rest upon your heart this morning, oh God. I want to say good morning to you, Sister Charmaine. I greet you this morning. Happy, happy, happy Saturday morning to you. Oh, yes.
2: Gently rest upon my heart.
1: I want to say good morning to all my connecting partner this morning. CCB, good morning, Pastor G.
2: Let your praise.
1: Good morning, Minister Devon. Good morning. Good morning. Mr. Stefan Peninsula Radio, good morning to you. DJ Robert, good morning, sir.
2: I need you, Jesus.
1: Yes, God.
2: Let your presence.
1: Good morning, GGFM.
2: Gently rest upon.
1: As we let him gently rest upon our heart this morning. Oh, God, we thank you this morning, God.
2: Lord, let your presence.
1: To all my Sabbath keeper this morning. I want to say happy Sabbath to you this morning. Amen. Sister Nivea, good morning. Good morning to you, Sister Nivea. Praise be to God. Lady Love, good morning.
2: Oh, I need your presence.
1: Sister Marva, good morning. Yes. I want to say a pleasant good morning. Happy Sabbath to you, Sister Eva. God is good.
2: To come and rest upon my heart.
1: Oh my God.
2: I can't make it
1: without you.
2: Your presence.
1: So I'm asking, let your presence rest upon our heart this morning.

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I want to say a pleasant, wonderful good morning to you. To all my online disciples this morning, good morning. Good morning to you, Sister Lucy. I pray that all is well. Because all things work together for good.

heart. 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Because we serve a God who's always faithful to us. We serve a God always victorious, amen. He never fails. He's never lost a battle. So the fact that nothing is impossible to him. Oh, glory be to your name. I want to say good morning to my big sis, Sister Odette. Good morning to you. I trust by God's grace all is well, right? Let a gentle rest upon your heart this morning.

0: when you rest this morning,
1: then I can take a rest.
0: Oh, hallelujah.
1: Rest.
0: Praise be to God.

0: Oh, hallelujah. Glory be to your name. We thank God for each and every one of you this morning. Amen. Glory, glory to God. Amen. Want to say a pleasant, wonderful, happy Sabbath to you, Sister Winsome. Happy Sabbath to you, Sister Angela Thomas. To God be the glory. Great things he has done. Yes, God is a good, and he's I just love him so much, man, every single day. He just amazed me, and I'm grateful to each and every day that he have given me to breathe the breath of life, and don't take it for granted. That's why each and every day I got to make it the best day of my life. Amen, somebody. I give God the glory. I honor him with each and every moment that I can get in his presence, because he's worthy of it all this morning. Hallelujah. Glory be to God. Glory be unto him. Amen. Somebody want to say to each and every one of you, yes, I miss you all last week. I had the privilege to be on a retreat last week, and I'm telling you, man, I'm rejuvenated. I'm fresh, refreshing, and I'm feeling good in my spirit, man. You know, I'm just expecting what God have in store for us. Amen. I can tell somebody, future look good. Let's ask God to just give you a glimpse of your future. The future is bright. In spite of how things may look right now, I can tell you there is greater ahead of us. Greater things are ahead of us. Yes, and just understand that God is the one who sustains us in spite of everything that we're facing right now. You know, God is the one who will sustain us. You know, I looked yesterday, I filled my truck up, man, and I paid $130 for gas. And it was even the top of the line gas. And I'm like, God, when would this end? But I said, nevertheless, not my will, but it's your will, Lord. Work it out for us, God. Just turn it around for us. $130 I paid for gas. It is real, people. It is real. You know, I just look at it that it just here to oppress us. And that's what it is. It just to oppress the people of God. But I pray that you just hold fast, stay prayed up, and just trust God that he will see us all through it. Through it all, we have learned to trust in Jesus. It ain't always going to be like this. Amen, somebody. It ain't always going to be like this. But we know that all things work together for good. $130 I paid for gas. Went to the grocery store and paid $300 and you only get 2 bags. That is crazy. That's crazy. But to God be the glory. We still thank God. Amen, somebody. We still thank God that we can still go to the grocery store. Amen, somebody. Amen. But nevertheless, you know, it's Mother's Day weekend, and I'm doing a Mother's Day dinner at my church today. So to all the mothers, you're welcome. You're welcome to have come dine and feast with us today at our church today. We're all the men, we're putting on a Mother's Day dinner for all the mothers. And we invite all of the mothers to come out and fellowship. I mean, come on out and just have a good time. So with that said, I won't be with you until 8 o'clock. I'm gonna depart at 7 a.m. this morning, because I have a lot to go get the place together, get the sanctuary together, and so on. So all the mothers can come looking beautiful and come have a nice meal on us today in Jesus' mighty name. So if you are a mother, you're welcome. You are welcome. Amen, somebody. Come on our fellowship this morning. Amen. Hallelujah.
1: Lift your worship.

0: Can I tell somebody this morning? Want to say a pleasant good morning, Sister Sandra. Good morning to you.
1: Come on, raise it before I'm
0: saying, all glory be to your name.
1: Got to be where you are.
0: Come on, somebody.

God, as we dwell in your presence now. In your presence is fullness of joy. So we just want to take the time out to just tell you this morning. We just want to be right where you are.

0: God will do anything.
1: I will do anything, whatever it takes.
0: Want to say a pleasant, wonderful good morning, sister. Rona, good morning to you.
1: To be home.
0: Happy Sabbath to you too. Want to say welcome this morning in the presence of the Lord this morning. We got to be where he is.
1: Peace is where you are.
0: Joy is where you are.
1: Joy is where you are.
0: And Lord, we just want to thank you this morning that we can gather in your presence this morning to be where you are this morning. Amen. Somebody, glory be to God. I had an awesome, awesome retreat last weekend. Yes, awesome. Just to be in the presence of God and just hearing man just crying out, bonded, been. Oh my God! I'm telling you, man. It was an experience where I never, all the retreat I've been on, I never experienced the way God moved among us last weekend. And I'm telling you, it is, man, words cannot even explain it. It cannot even explain. You got to be there to see it. If I tried to explain it to you, I wouldn't be do any justice to it. That's how the glory of God was all over us. Man, I'm telling you, man. Man getting healed, getting delivered, and bondage being have been broken off, man. And I'm so glory to God. Set us on fire again for you, Lord. Amen. God is good, man.

0: of the promise of rain. We've looked several times, but we didn't see a thing. It's been too long,
1: yes,
0: since we've had a drink.
1: Jesus.

0: I want to say good morning, Sister Jacqueline. Alexander, good morning. A pleasant Saturday morning to you. Are you ready for the rain this morning? Are you ready for the Holy Spirit to rain on you this morning? You got to be desperate. You got to be desperate. Thank you, Lord.
1: Pour it out.
0: Pour it out.
1: Pour it out.
0: Oh, yes.

Pour it out on us, God. Pour your oil on us again, God. Good morning, Auntie Joan.

0: Almighty God. Good morning to you, Sister Denise Fletcher. Oh, come on, somebody. Let your sound out. Release your sound. Release that sound.
1: Jesus.
0: Hallelujah.
1: We're ready for rain.
0: Yes, we are. God, we are ready to prepare. We've been fasting, we've been praying. God, we've been fasting and we've been praying.
1: I want to share this with you.
0: Yes, God.
1: Because I believe that God is about to do something for the kingdom that requires us to increase our faith.
0: Yes.
1: There's a moment in 1 Kings, the 18th chapter.
0: Yes.
1: And we hear this scripture often where Elijah has prophesied that rain is coming. And so he sends a servant to go look 7 times.
0: Yes, God.
1: And then on the 7th time, the Bible says that the servant sees a cloud in the sky the size of a man's hand. Woo. And sometimes we can skip over that. Can you imagine seeing something the size of a man's hand in a big, big sky? That alone is a miracle.
0: I want to say a pleasant good morning, my good friend.
1: I went back and I was reading it.
0: Minister Barbara, good morning to you.
1: After something stood out to me, that the same Elijah.
0: Pleasant good morning, minister.
1: Prophesying rain.
0: In yes.
1: Chapter 18 was the Elijah that spoke the drought in chapter 17. And the Lord spoke to me, some of us have to be honest, that the season of drought that we're in, some of us spoke it on ourselves. The season of doubt that we're in, some of us spoke it ourselves by saying, God, I'm not able, I'm not capable, I don't have the education, I don't have the experience. You can use somebody.
0: Yeah, many of us, we experience a season of drought right now.
1: Oh, and let them know.
0: Drought in your finance.
1: Tongue,
0: drought in your health.
1: Drought is the,
0: come on, somebody.
1: Tongue that is anointed to declare rain. And I need somebody in this room to check.
0: But I believe that we serve a God who is more than able. I believe that the season of drought is over. Come on, man. Beat unto you according to your faith. You will not lack it for anything. You got to speak life. Can I tell you, life and death is in the power of your tongue. You got to take authority over the situation. And you got to speak. And walk with authority. Mighty God.
1: Don't look again. It's coming.
0: I said it's coming.

My God. Just tell yourself your season of drought is over. Say, my season of drought is over. It is over. And you got to believe that with all your heart. My God. You're going to have to trust God in the process. While he take you through. Amen, somebody.

God, we're ready for the rain. So Father, we just want to thank you for the rain that you're sending. As our hearts are whelping. Mighty God. God, we worship you. I want to say good morning, Sister Natalie. Praise be to God.

want to say good morning to you, Mama Rosa. A pleasant, wonderful good morning, Mama Rosa. Good morning to you. Want to say good morning, Sister Marcia. Good morning to you. Want to say welcome in the presence of the Lord this morning. God is good. Oh, yes. I said we ready for the rain. Hallelujah. Anybody believe that with me this morning? You just only got to just believe this morning. And it is done. Just believe. Just have a little faith to believe that, yes, the rain is coming. I feel a revival in my spirit in the mighty name of Jesus. And God is going to revive us again. Revive us again, Lord, in the name of Jesus. Glory be to God. I want to say good morning, Sister Shana. Pleasant, wonderful good morning to you, sis. Good morning. Yes, yes. Glory be to God. And I just want to thank God for each and every one of you this morning in the mighty name of Jesus, or soon coming King, in Jesus' mighty name. But I tell you, yes, we've been praying, we've been fasting. Now, God, this time for you to send the rain. Oh, glories to God. Shanda, Mako, Satana. Spirit of the living God, have your way in this place, God.

0: I don't know about you, but I'm sensing this.
1: I'm telling you, I'm sensing it. I want to say good morning, Lady Love. Good morning.
0: Oh God, we need it.
1: God, we need it.

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If that is your prayer and desire of your heart this morning, just cry out and tell him this morning. Just cry out to him and tell him this morning.

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Hallelujah. Good morning, Sister Elizabeth.

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Just help me out. I just want to hear you sing it. Say, we've been praying, we've been sowing.

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Rain only matters to those who have seed in the ground. If you don't have seed in the ground, rain is a nuisance. But if you've been planting some things, if you've been praying some things, when the rain comes, you can expect a harvest. Follow. This is for everybody who's been sowing a seed in a dry season. And you keep saying, I wonder where my harvest is. The harvest.

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A revival is coming to your home in the mighty name of Jesus. I want to say good morning, my good friend Prophetess Kathleen. Good morning to you. Good morning, Sister Barbara. Good morning. Welcome, every one of you this morning. Welcome in the presence of the Lord this morning.

0: Come on, if you feel like I feel, would you cry that out this room? Say,
1: do you feel like I feel this morning? Oh, yes, God.
0: Oh, God.
1: Jesus.

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Want to say good morning, Auntie Marlene. Good morning, sister. My good friend, Sister Peggy. Good morning to you. If you feel like I feel. Tell him, just go ahead and tell him. Thank you, Lord. Thank you, Lord, for more. You're more than enough this morning.

0: I said, my heart is burning, oh God.
1: My heart is burning
0: for more of you, less of me, oh God.
1: My heart is burning.
0: Let self be slain before your presence. Hallelujah. I just want more. I cannot have enough. Every day with you, Lord, sweeter than the day before. So as I cry out to you this morning, my heart is burning for more. Even though I just came off the mountain, Almighty God, praying and seeking you, I want more. God, I had an experience here I never experienced before, man. Like I said, I was on a men retreat last week, and I'm telling you, it just cannot explain. I cannot explain it to you, the way God moved among us, man. I see another side of God's glory where I never experienced before. My God, I'm just telling you, you have to be there to witness it. Amen. If I try to explain it, man, I wouldn't be doing no justice to it. When I say God move among the man, just to hear man crying, you know, in the presence of God. Just, you know, you could hear the brokenness in man. And then we were just all pouring out and sharing. Oh, it was a wonderful feeling. I'm telling you, you had to be there to experience it. It get to the point where they want us to go back again. I said, no, let's wait. Let this one just soak in. I have people calling me every minute. One, different churches want to get involved. And I can say, thank you, Holy Spirit. You know, thank you, God. Thank God. Who could it be but God? Who could it be but God? We had a but God moment. Oh, glory be to God. Yes. Can I tell you, when we all went up there, this is what we say.
1: Caught up in your presence.
0: We were just singing this song. Oh, God.
1: I just want to sit here and
0: oh God.

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0: 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I open up my heart to you.
1: Is it when you're hoping and broken before God? When you're hoping and broken before God? Oh God, when you remove yourself out the way and allow God to work through you. Can I tell somebody this morning? He will do it for you. You got to get pride out the way. You got to make pride get out the way.
0: I'm not here for pleasure.

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I said, I just want you. 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

0: I never want to leave. God, I never want to leave. So we just want to thank you this morning, oh God. Jesus, we just want to thank you, God, because you don't owe us anything. More than anything. All we want is just you. Because you're more than enough.
1: I'm not afraid of the silence. I'm not afraid. Nothing else.
0: Nothing else.

0: One is a present. Good morning, my good friend, sister, and Marie Watkins. Good morning. Praise be to God.
1: Nothing else.
0: Nothing else.

0: Oh yeah.
1: Yes, but how much I belong to you.
0: As we tell him this morning, amen.

Oh, yes, God. Abba, we belong to you this morning. Hallelujah. We thank you, oh God. We thank you, Abba. Amen, somebody. And I just come across this verse here. And, you know, just looking at this verse here. Psalms 34. I was looking at it. But there was two passages of scripture jump out to me, which is 19 and 21, where it says, many are the affliction of the righteous, but the Lord, many are the affliction of the righteous, but the Lord deliver him out of them all. I'm using the English Standard Version. This one I'm reading from. It said, many are the affliction of the righteous, but the Lord delivered them out of them all. He keeps all his bones. Not one of them is broken. Affliction will slay the wicked, and those who hate the righteous will be condemned. So what that means to me, it tells me that life is filled with trial and also disappointment. It comes with pain and also a spiritual burden. Understand, many believers often wonder, if I belong to God, why do I suffer? Many of you think that way, right? If I belong to God, why? If I'm a child of God, why am I suffering? But here it says, you know, here the answer to your question this morning. It says, the answer to this question, it is honesty and hope. Because when we look at David does not say the righteous will avoid trouble. Instead, he declared that God is faithful in the midst. God is faithful in the middle of your trouble. The passage also reminds us that suffering is real, but God is also our deliverer. Suffering is real, but God is also our deliverer. David also wrote in Psalms 34, after God delivered him from danger, when he fell from King Saul, because you remember when he had to run from Saul, amen, somebody. He pretended like he was madness before Abimelech, right? So we see in First Samuel 21 verse 10 to 15, David understood fear, betrayal, and even hardship. Yet he testified that God remained faithful to him. God was a faithful God. Now, here is the reality. The reality of affliction. It says, many are the affliction of the righteous. Psalms 34, 19. The Bible never promised that trouble-free life for our believers. He never promised all that. He never promised that we're going to go through life without face anything because we are serving God. Amen. He said, the righteous suffer too. Because when we look, Jesus himself said in his word, he also said in his word, you will have tribulation, but take heart, I have overcome the world. Amen, somebody. He said he has overcome the world in John chapter 16, verse 33. In this world, you will have tribulation.
But Jesus himself, amen, somebody. Jesus himself he said, I have overcome the world. Even faithful servant of God experience suffering. Because we look at Job. We know the story of Job. Job lost his children, wealth, and his health. Yet he remained faithful to God. In Job chapter 1, verse 2. Amen, somebody. Joseph was betrayed by his own brother, sold him into slavery. But yes, still. Joseph also experienced life in prison. Amen, somebody. But he still hold on to God. We know the story of the Apostle Paul. He endured the beating, shipwreck, imprisonment, and even persecution. We see that in 2 Corinthians 11:23-28. Amen, somebody. Glory to God. Affliction does not mean God has abandoned you. Sometimes suffering becomes the very place where God reveals his power. Amen. Sometimes suffering comes at the very place where God reveals his power. Because when Job suffered, his friend assumed that he had sinned. But God used Job's suffering to reveal perseverance and a deeper faith. In him, in the end, watch this now, in the end, God restored him and blessed him abundantly. Job 42 from 10 to 17, you can look at it for yourself. Amen, somebody. Glory be to God. Now, do not be surprised by hardship. When hardship comes your way, do not be surprised by it. Trials are not proof that God is absent. Trials are not proof that God is absent. Now watch this. God often develops character through suffering. Some of us need to get our character. That's why we are going through some stuff. Now watch this now. In Romans chapter 5 verse 3-5, it teaches that the suffering produces endurance and character and hope. The suffering that you're going through right now, it will produce endurance. It also will shape your character. And it also will bring hopes to you. Amen. Are we still together? No, the part that I like so much, it said, the promise of deliverance. The promise of deliverance. It said, but the Lord deliver him out of them all. Full stop. The Lord deliver him out of them all. Full stop. Not some. Not me. He said, everything. Notice the verse does not say, God deliver us from some trouble. It say all. Deliverance may not always come immediately, but God is always working for the good of his people. Amen, somebody. He is. Hey, David experienced this repeatedly. God deliver him from Saul pursuing. God deliver him from the enemy in battle. Also, God deliver him from being even in fear, despite of fear. Oh, glory be to God. Now, we understand also Daniel in the book of Daniel, right? Daniel was thrown into the lion's den. He was thrown into the lion's den.
because of his faithfulness. Glory be to God. His faithfulness to God. God did not keep Daniel out of the den, but he shut the mouth of the lion and brought him out safely. Yes, man. That's the God that we serve. Sometimes God delivered by removing the trial, by strengthening us through the trial, by giving eternal victory beyond the trial. Yes, I like that. Thank you, Holy Spirit, for that one. God removed the trial by strengthening us through the trial, by giving eternal victory beyond the trial. Hallelujah. Glory be to God. The greatest deliverance is salvation through Jesus Christ. Sin is the greatest affliction on Christ. It is the greatest affliction. And Christ come to restore us. Sin is the greatest affliction on the children of God. But Christ come to redeem us. Glory be to God. He has delivered us from dominion and darkness and transferred us into the kingdom of his beloved son. Amen, somebody. Now, trust even when answered or delayed. That is a very hard thing for some of us to do today. The truth shall be told. Amen, somebody. Trust even when answers are delayed. You are praying and you're seeking God. And here it is. Here it is, you know. Looking for an answer. But yes, still the answer is delayed. Will you still trust him? God's timing is a perfect time. Deliverance may come in different ways than you expected. But God never fail his children. He never fail. It's impossible for God to fail. Amen, somebody. God protects over the righteous. He kept all his bone, not one is broken. The verse speak to God, provision, care. But it is also pointed a prophetical to call to God, to Jesus Christ. When Jesus was crucified, and the Roman soldier broke the leg of the other man and the cross. But when they came to Jesus, he was already dead. So they did not broke his bone. Oh, hallelujah. Glory be to God. This fulfills now Psalms 34:20 now. Now, watch this. In John 19, 33-36 says, not one of his bone will be broken. This revealed that God's word is trustworthy. Jesus is the righteous sufferer. Jesus is the righteous sufferer. Christ fulfilled prophecy. Glory be to God. Now, I want to show you something. God is sovereign, even in suffering. Nothing happened outside of his control. Amen, somebody. Because the cross preserved God can turn pain into purpose. Hallelujah. Glory be to God. Yes, it is. Yes, it is. Now, it says many
are the affliction of the righteous. Now, Psalms 34, 19, 21 teaches four powerful points. It teaches four powerful points right here. Hear this. Get this. The righteous will face affliction. That's number one. Amen, somebody. God promised deliverance. Glory be to God. God watch over his people. And here is the last one. The wicked will face judgment. Yes, man. Amen, somebody. That's the four powerful point Psalms 34, 19, 21 showed us, that the righteous, you will face affliction. Amen, somebody. God promised that he will deliver it. He promised you deliverance. And also, he watches over his people. And also, the wicked will face judgment. The ultimate experience of this passage of scripture is Jesus Christ himself. He suffered, was rejected, crucified, and killed. Yet God raised him from the dead in victory. Because Christ lived, your suffering is not the end. Your trial are not wasted. Your deliverance is secure in God. Glory be to God. Whatever affliction you are facing today, God see you. God hear you. God is with you. And God will deliver you. As David declared early in Psalms 34, 17, when the righteous cry for help, the Lord hear and deliver them out of them all trouble. Hallelujah. Glory be to God. Amen, somebody. Many are the affliction of the righteous, but the Lord deliver him out of them all. Understand this morning. There are people right here this morning sitting, listening to me right now. Many of you sitting here listening to me right now. You're in a season. You're crying. You're carrying burden. You're carrying, you are crying. And you are also burning down. Nobody knows about it. Amen, somebody. Some of you are smiling in public but crying in private. You're smiling in public, you know, but yes, still you're crying in private. Some of you, the trial are fight. You are fighting a battle that never seems to end. Glory be to God. Is that you this morning? Is that one you this morning? You're fighting a battle that never seems to end. Some of you are dealing with family problems, financial pressure, sickness, depression, betrayal, and even spiritual weakness, having even spiritual warfare. Many of you this morning listening to me are facing those type of things. Family betrayal you. Oh, glory be to God. Financial problem, financial pressure. Some of you going through battling some sickness right now. You don't even understand. Some of you facing even depression right now. You don't even know why. The enemy whisper to you and tell you you are not going to make it. Oh, glory be to God. That's a lie from the pit of hell in the name of Jesus. He tells you this pain will destroy you. He also whisper in your ears and say, God has forgotten about you. The devil is a liar. God has never forget you. He never abandoned you. He said, I will never leave you nor forsake you. And you got to stand on the word of God. But the Holy Spirit sent me this morning to just let you know, just to remind you this morning, your affliction is real, but God, oh glory, man, he said, your affliction is real, but God is not your end. Ah, hey God. Your affliction is real, but it is not your end. It is not your ending this morning. Hallelujah.
David said this morning, many are the affliction of the righteous. Notice the text, many. It didn't say not one, not few, it said many. Many of you this morning listening to me, you're facing some affliction this morning. You don't know how. Being righteous does not make you exempt from trouble. Some people are, understand this, being a child of God, that does not exempt you. You does not exempt from trouble. Sometimes the people who you prayed for, the hardest, fight the hardest battle. Come on, no man. Yes. Yes. Sometimes the people who prayed the hardest, they are the one fight the hardest battle. But I just want to let you know this. Just want to let you understand this. Hallelujah. But there is a prophetic promise. It says, the Lord will deliver you out of them all. Not some, not a few, all. You are not under attack because, understand this, man. People, hear me good. You are not under attack because there is. You are under attack because there is purpose on your life. That is the reason why you are under attack. Because the enemy saw the purpose on you. He see the purpose on you. The enemy does not fight empty people. Yes. Him not fight empty people, you know. He fight people with purpose. That's who the enemy go after. People with purpose. Because he understand that if he can get you to influence you and to change your mind from what God and to distract you, he know that you will miss your purpose. He will miss your calling. That's the reason why he does not fight empty people. He fought people with purpose. The reason the pressure has been so intense is because hell recognizes what heaven placed inside of you. The reason the pressure has been intensified on you is because that hell recognizes what heaven placed inside of you. Okay, you can look at Joseph because he even reaches the palace. He was betrayed by even his own family members. Because they saw Joseph. Joseph was a dreamer. And they got jealous of him. Every time they see him, they say, oh, I'm just paraphrasing. They say, oh, here come the boy who loved to dream. Here come the dreamers. So they thought he act like he was better than them. So he was betrayed by his own family. Why you think you won't betray by your own family either? They throw him into the pit. They sold him into slavery. Oh, glory be to God. They lied on him. Yeah. They lied on him. Even Joseph's life looked broken. But every attack was preparing him for his destiny. That's all it was doing, preparing him for his destiny. Amen, somebody. Yeah. Genesis 50:20 say, you meant for evil against me, but God meant it for good. What you meant for evil against me, God meant it for good. God turned it around for my good. So go ahead. Talk all you want. Plot all you want against me. Say all you want against me. God gonna turn it around for my good. Amen, somebody. I promise you. He will turn it around for my good because I know the God, man. I know the relationship that I have with God. Some people have been in a season where it feels like everything going wrong at once. Many of you this morning, I'm speaking to you because I can feel it in my spirit. Many of you have been in a season where it feels like
everything is going wrong. It doesn't matter which way you turn. It seems like it's the wrong way you're going. Hallelujah. Yeah. But God wants to tell you this morning. The pit, it was preparation. And even the betrayer. It feels like everything is going wrong. It doesn't matter which way you turn. It seems like it's the wrong way you're going. Hallelujah. Yeah. But God wants to tell you this morning. The pit, it was preparation. And even the betrayer, it was

God have in store for you. Amen, somebody. So, be patient. Be patient. And wait upon God. In the name of Jesus. Hallelujah. Yes, God. You are not buried. You are not buried. You are planted. Oh, glory be to God. You are not buried, Sister Lucy, but you are planted. Amen. And what God planted, what God plants, He intends, it has to grow. It must grow in Jesus' mighty name. God is about to bring you out. Somebody needs to say, I'm coming out. God is about to bring you out. I'm coming out. I'm coming out. Because we see that in Psalms 34. It says, Psalms 34 does not only acknowledge affliction, it announces deliverance. It also announces the deliverance. Hallelujah. Glory be to God. The Lord deliver him out of them all. The same God allowed the trial has already planted. Glory be to God. He already have a plan for you. Because he said, for I know the plan that I has for you. It is a plan for you to be prosper. It is a plan for you to have good success. Glory be to God. That's the plan that the Lord has for you. It did not stop there with Daniel from entering into the den, but he preserved the lion from destroying him. Hallelujah. There are some people today listening right now who have been surrounded by some lion. Come to talk to me this morning, man. There are some of you this morning who are listening. You're surrounded by some lion. Lion of anxiety. Some of those lions, they are toxic, man. Hey, glory be to God. Lion of fear. Lion of addiction. The lion of discouragement. Also, this is the one, the most, the lion of spiritual attack. Some of you around yourself, around those people. But God is saying, what was sent to destroy you will not consume you. Anything that the enemy have sent to destroy you, God said to tell you, it will not consume you. Isaiah 54:17 says, no weapon formed against us shall prosper. No weapon formed against you shall succeed. In the name of Jesus. As I bring it in now, and I declare over you this morning, you will not die in this season. Say it like you mean it this morning. You will not die in this season. You will not lose your mind in this season. And you will not be destroyed by what attack you. God is bringing you out stronger, wiser, and anointed in the name of Jesus. If you believe that this morning, say amen. In the name of Jesus. You will not die in this season. You will not lose your mind in this season. And you will not be destroyed. You will not be destroyed by what attack you in the mighty name of Jesus. The enemy thought the pressure would break you. But God says it will produce oil. Oh, and that. Jesus, God. The enemy thought the pressure will break you. But God is saying it will produce oil.

will produce oil in the name of Jesus. God is preserving you even in the pain. Even in the pain that you are. He kept all his bones. Not one of them is broken. The point is this. Jesus suffered, but he was preserved for purpose. There are people here this morning who should have lost everything by now. After a divorce, after sickness, after the betrayal, after the depression, after the loss. But somehow, you're still standing this morning. Hallelujah. Somehow, you're still standing this morning. Glory be to God. Amen, somebody. Oh, my.

lift up him cup and God are pouring it. And as he lift up his eyes, God keep blessing him, yes. He struggles, he don't let them get the best of him, cause he realize who holds his destiny. Hey people, listen to Brother Lou on www.atlpraisehouse.com with Radical Praise from 7 p.m. to 12 midnight. You can't miss this. To miss this, to this. Brother Lou, run, lift it.

Let me look in the eyes of the people around me with a new heart, with a new mind, with your mind, God, and your grace, and your love. And Father, I give you all of the rejection that I felt, every disappointment. I give you every moment that I felt left out. I know you don't leave me out, Lord. Help me never to leave other people out because of how I felt. Oh, Father, open my eyes.

God, what would I do without your mercy? Father, forgive me for every time I withhold mercy. Lord, let me be one who gives mercy as I have received mercy. I know your word says, God, that you are merciful. And I know that your mercy triumphs over every judgment. Oh God, set me free from judgments. And Lord, I set others free from my judgments. Make us all free, Father. Make us all just like children, innocent. Oh God, make it a brand new day.

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He deserves the glory. He deserves the honor. Come on, worship. 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

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We're always on. 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

0: Good morning, good morning, good morning, good morning. Yeah. Good morning, Radio Land. Good morning, BDM Radio family. Good morning, GGFM 90.1 family. Good morning. I greet you this morning. I greet you. In the sweet, sweet name of Jesus Christ, our Lord and Savior, Jesus Christ, this morning. Let me say welcome, welcome to Gospel Vibration. And of course, this morning it is with Brother Devon. Just covering, of course, for my brother, for my friend this morning, the one and only Brother Gregory. Brother GG out of GG FM 90.1, Brownstown, Jamaica. Good morning. Yes, of course, I just want to welcome each and every one of you this morning, all connecting partners. This morning, I just want to welcome you this morning. Yes, of course, it is now 15 minutes to the hour of 9 o'clock for those of us who are here in the eastern part of the United States, of course. For those of you down there in sweet, sweet Jamaica, yes, of course, it is just about 15 minutes to the hour of 8 o'clock. So, yes, of course, I'm going to cover, of course, again for Brother Gregory. Yes, of course, should I say Pastor Grant this morning. Bless the name of the Lord. So, yes, I just want to say welcome, of course, to Gospel Vibration / Gospel Ride Experience. Yes, because we're going to incorporate both programs at 10 o'clock this morning. Amen. Bless the name of the Lord. So it is so good to have each and every one of you with us this Saturday morning. Bless the name of the Lord. So yes, of course, I just want to say good morning, of course, to Brother Gregory's family this morning. Amen. Bless the name of the Lord. And you know how it is. Sometimes situations, yes, of course, allows us not to basically fulfill the things that we need to. Amen. So this morning, just want to hop in here and just cover, of course, for our Brother Gregory. So again, I just want to say good morning to each and every one of you this morning. BDM family, good morning to you, of course. ATL Praise House family, good morning. Penicillin Radio Ministry family, good morning to you as well. Amen. Bless the name of the Lord. I want to say good morning to Captivative Mind Radio, 92.7 FM. Good morning to the entire family this morning. Those of you who are listening, of course, on GGFM app, I want to say good morning to you. Those of you who are on the site this morning, I greet you as well. Amen. Bless the name of the Lord. Those of you who are on, of course, BDM YouTube link this morning, I greet you. Those of you who are on GGFM, yes, of course, Facebook Live, BDM Facebook Live, I greet you this morning. Those of you who are listening to us on Radio Box, yes, of course, RadioNet.com, good morning. I greet each and every one of you. Amen. So whatever site, whatever platform you are listening to us on this morning, I just want to say good morning and thank you for joining, of course, GGFM 90.1. BDM Radio Live this morning. Amen. Glory be to God. Right off the top this morning, I just want to say good morning, of course, to Pastor Vail this morning. Good morning to you, woman of God. God bless you this morning. Yes, we know that you are going through a season of mourning this morning. And yes, on behalf of BDM, GGFM, and all our connecting partners, this morning we are sending out our deepest condolences to you and your family this morning as you are mourning the passing of your sister. Amen. So again, we just want to say good morning to each and every one of you out there this morning listening to us on this Mother's Day weekend. Amen. So we give God the glory. We give him all the praise and we give him thanks for all of you awesome, awesome mothers out there today. Amen. Glory be to God. So we're going to have a good time in the presence of the Almighty God today. Amen, somebody. Glory be to God this morning. He is worthy. Yes, he is worthy of our praise this morning. Bless the name of the Lord this morning. We must give God thanks this morning for his awesome grace towards each and every one of us today. Amen, somebody. My God, what a God he is. Yes, as he says, I know what you are in need of before you ask of me. Amen. Bless the name of the Lord this morning. We have to give God thanks this morning for the God that we serve, the one that watches over us this morning, the one that is already knows everything that we are in need of this morning. Hallelujah. Bless the name of the Lord. And not just what we are in need of, but he knows our today. He knows our tomorrow. He knows our tomorrow after tomorrow. Amen. Bless the name of the Lord. So I am so blessed. I am so happy this morning that in spite of everything, my brothers and sisters, we have a God, amen, that knows everything. Bless his name. Bless his name this morning. Glory be to God. Hallelujah. My God, so therefore we are just going to have, my God, a good time in his presence this morning. I just want to say good morning to the entire GGFM family this morning. Glory be to God. I'm not going to say this jockeys this morning, but I'm going to say to all the ministers of GGFM 90.1 in Jamaica this morning, I greet you. I greet your family. Amen. Bless the name of the Lord this morning. What an awesome God. Awesome God he is this morning. Amen. Bless his holy name this morning. Glory be to God. Hallelujah. Bless his holy name.
1: Glory.
0: My God, El Shaddai. What a mighty God. What an awesome God.

Hallelujah. Bless the name of the Lord. This morning, let me say good morning to Verita. Good morning, Sister Verita. It's so good to see you. Sweet Cookie Braham, good morning over there in New Jersey. Love you, Nick, out of Bronx, New York. Good morning. Good morning to you, of course. Oh, my Lord. And yes, of course, to Sister Paulette over there in Canada. Good morning to you indeed. Bless you, bless you, bless you indeed. Glory be to God. It is just about 4 minutes to the hour of 9 o'clock. Oh, amen. Bless the name of the Lord. Let me just touch this one this morning, and then we come back with this morning devotion right after 9 o'clock this morning. Amen. Bless the name of the Lord. And remember, coming up at 9 o'clock, Jamaica time, of course, we'll be having a breakthrough hour. Yes, of course, 11 a.m. this morning, which will be 10 o'clock our time. Yes, let me get the time straight this morning. 11 o'clock U.S. time, 10 o'clock Jamaica time, we'll be having Be Reconciled Back to God. Amen. Glory be to God. And again, let me say this. Yes, of course, we'll be having the program Breakthrough Hour coming up as well. Amen. Right here on BDM GG FM 90.1. But this morning, my brothers and sisters, Brother Juba, good morning to you, sir. Good morning. Sister Fagan, good morning.

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My God, can I tell somebody this morning that Jesus is the reason this morning? Jesus is the reason this morning why you are able to hear my voice this morning. Jesus is the reason why you are alive this morning. My God, Jesus is the reason why you are in your right mind this morning. My God.

To you again, Hermine Rowe. Good morning to you and your family. Mighty God. Good morning to you, Bill. Hallelujah.

0: And I see the star.
1: Mighty God, I heard.
0: I hear the rolling thunder.
1: Oh, bless the name of God this morning.
0: My power to
1: the universe
0: display. The universe display.
1: My God.
0: Help me then say,

0: My Lord, my Lord. Yes, you are the reason this morning. My God, blessings to you, Chaplain Michael Reed, a.k.a. Too Strong. Bless you, my brother. Bless you indeed.
1: So because of you, and you are the reason.
0: My God, you are the reason. And again, let me say good morning. And if you are just joining us, yes, of course, this is Gospel Vibration. Yes, of course. And this morning, it is not with Pastor Gregory, but with Brother Dave uncovering for him this morning. So, yes, of course, do not change your dial this morning. Bless the name of the Lord. Amen. Glory be to God. And yes, of course, for those of you who want to get in touch with us this morning, yes, of course, our direct line, it is 718-280-9922. Again, that's 718-280-9922. And yes, you can also call us on WhatsApp this morning, and it is not the regular GGFM WhatsApp, but this WhatsApp this morning is 347-608-1656. Again, the WhatsApp number is 347-608-1656 this morning. Amen. Glory be to God. Hallelujah. Yes, of course, right now it is just about 20 minutes after the hour of 9 o'clock, 20 minutes after 8 o'clock down there in Jamaica. Amen. Bless the name of the Lord. We just want to lift him up this morning. We just want to praise him this morning. Yes, of course, as we give you a quick temperature check this morning before I jump into devotion. Right now, sitting in GGFM home, of course, that's Brownstown, Jamaica, it is now 78 degrees Fahrenheit. That's 78 degrees Fahrenheit. Though for those down there in Jacksonville, Florida, it is 74 degrees. Yes, of course. And for those listening up in Hartford, Connecticut, yes, it's a little on the chilly side for this time of the year. It is 50 degrees Fahrenheit. Yes, of course, that's 50 degrees Fahrenheit. And yes, of course, in, of course, ATL Praise House territory down there in Snellville, Georgia. Yes, of course, it is 64 degrees, going up to a high of 75 degrees today. Amen. Bless the name of the Lord. So we give God thanks this morning. We give him all the glory. And as I played that song this morning, yes, of course, we give it all to him. It's all because of him this morning. We can take a quick look back of the word of God, yes, in actually St. Matthew chapter 6 this morning. And my God, as we take a look even at the very last verses of that text this morning, as we see the power of the Almighty God being displayed, my God, yes, and a way for us to experience the full manifestation, the power of the Almighty God. Amen. As Jesus says, he says, but seek ye first the kingdom of God and his righteousness, and all these things shall be added unto you. And yes, of course, and when we read from verse 1 all the way up, we can see everything, my God, that is that one needed, my God, for this life, and the things that we needed for this life, it takes us over into next life, of course. And my God, and that's why in verse 34, it says, take therefore no thought for the morrow shall take thought require the things of itself. Sufficient unto the day is the evil thereof. And when we take a look at the New Living Translation version for these two verses, it says, seek the kingdom of God above all else. Amen. Bless the name of the Lord. And live righteously, and he will give you everything you need. So don't worry about tomorrow, for tomorrow will bring its own worries. Today's trouble is enough for today. Oh, bless the name of the Lord. Two different translations there this morning, my brothers and sisters. And it is no doubt, my brothers and sisters, that we are seeing things that we haven't experienced before. Yes, when we look, for example, the cost of living, my God, the things that we are seeing today, a year ago, 2 years ago, yes, of course, for those who does shopping, grocery shopping, yes, you can tell the difference. Things are double, or even sometimes triple the price of what used to be. And yes, of course, does one paycheck going up? Absolutely not. For some people, the same paycheck you used to take home 5 years ago, you are taking home the same paycheck. For some people, it's even worse than that this morning, my brothers and sisters, because here it is this morning that there are so many people who are not working this morning. My God, they cannot get from A to B. My Lord, and yes, of course, yes, the human side of us, yes, it checks in. My God, it takes over our mind at times, and at times we are thinking, what am I going to do? What am I? Sometimes we cry. My God, yes, because why? We are human. You are human. It's not a storyline. My God, it's not a movie that you are watching. What you are looking at is reality. You are saying, this is my life. My God, I have kids to feed. I have my family to be taken care of. How am I going to do this when there is no income? Oh, bless the name of the Lord. Can I speak to somebody this morning? My God, yes, you are looking at your bills. My God, they are now being increased while your income is being decreased. My God, and yes, problem on every side. Your bills, they are stacking up higher than Mount Everest this morning. And yes, you are worried this morning. Do you have a reason to worry this morning? Yes, in this human world that we are living in, yes, you are worrying about your children. But glory be to God this morning. Can we just take a look at the word of God this morning and see what it is saying? If we look further down this morning, Chaplain Michael, I can tell you this morning that we have problems on every side, every turn, one turn. It is problem, my God. But can I tell you this morning that the promises of God, it is true, it is pure. My God, no one can remove the promises of God that he made to you and I this morning. The same promise that he has made to our foreparents, to the prophets of old. My God, he made those same promises to you and I today, my brothers and sisters, in this environment that you and I are.

promises to us. And my God, as he kept his promises and came through for the promises, for the prophets of old, my God, he's delivering those promises to you and I today, my brothers and sisters. But there is a condition, as he mentioned here in Genesis, not Genesis, but Matthew chapter 6, verse 33 and 34 this morning. My God, he says, look at the birds of the field. My God, they toil not. He says, you, my brothers and sisters, you the ones that are listening to me this morning, those words are for you this morning. Oh, bless the name of the Lord. Yes, of course, somebody may be saying, but Brother Devon, Minister Devon, I am doing this. I am living the life that my God wants me to live, but yet I am in some tough times. I am going through some serious season. I cannot see my headway, my brothers and sisters. Can I tell you this morning that the word of God also reminds us, my God, yes, that we will face affliction on every side, my God, but God says, I will deliver you from them all this morning, my God. So this morning, Chaplain Michael, as you go through this morning, my brother, as you are facing, my God, your afflictions this morning, Radioland, my God, Sister Verita, as you are facing your situations this morning, can I tell you this morning

Can I tell you this morning that as I shared even my testimony this morning that I have been through, I am going through. Can I tell you this morning? But God, my brothers and sisters, let me tell you something this morning. You may not have heard this before, but let me tell you this morning. Our God is not a God that goes against his promises. Redolan, you may not have heard this before, but can I tell you this morning that this voice that you are hearing this morning have gone through three different strokes, but here I am this morning declaring the word of God because I hold God to his promises this morning. Oh, bless the name of God this morning. I wish somebody could just trust God this morning. Have faith in God this morning. Believe in his word this morning. My God, my brothers and sisters, your afflictions may not be as mine. Mine may not be as yours. My God, but let me tell you something. Our God is a God that delivers us from everything. There is no exception this morning. Oh, bless the name of God this morning. Let me tell you something. Our God, my God, is not a sometime God. Our God is an all-time God. He knows everything that you are going through this morning. My God, he knows every difficulties that you are facing this morning. But glory be to God this morning. Our God, he never quits. Our God, he never give up. Our God, he never get tired of our crying out to him this morning. So somebody bawl out to the Almighty God this morning. My God, his ears is wide open this morning. Oh, bless the name of God this morning. My brothers and sisters, let me tell you something. When God is working on your situation,

God, he never make a mistake, my brothers and sisters. My God, he never make a mistake. Hallelujah. So this morning, my brothers and sisters, as we look at the word of God this morning, we can say thank God for the Bible. Thank God for his word this morning that is there to guide us, to encourage us, to lead us in the right pathway. Thank God for the word this morning that reminded us that when the enemy says yes, our God says no. When the enemy says no, our God says yes. My brothers and sisters, let me remind you this morning that God is never in agreement, not with one thing, with the enemy. It doesn't matter how sweet, how good it sounds or looks. My God, let me tell you something. There is nothing that God will come in agreement with the enemy. Not one thing, because the enemy does nothing according to God's word. Nothing that will benefit you, my God, genuinely. My God, he will put some things in your life this morning to make it seem as if it is genuine. My God, this morning, can I tell you this morning that the enemy will send some folk your way as well and allow them to look genuine when they are not. But God, this morning, everything that God does, everything that God allows, my brothers and sisters, it is good, it is beneficial, my God, for our today, for our tomorrow, and the day after. My brothers and sisters, God's wish, God's plans for you and I this morning is for us to prosper, not just in this lifetime, but in the lifetime to come, my brothers and sisters. Oh, bless the name of God this morning. My brothers and sisters, God has not rejected any one of you this morning. God has not turned his back on you this morning. God has not put an earplug in his ear this morning. God is not avoiding you this morning. God is not ignoring you, my brothers and sisters. My God, even though sometimes it may seem as if you're not hearing from heaven, even though sometimes it may seem as if God is not hearing you, but let me tell you something this morning, my brothers and sisters, in due time, when the time is right, can I tell you that when God will step in for you, God will deliver for you this morning. Oh, bless the name of God. Just look at God this morning. Look at the things that you have been through this morning. But here you are this morning, my God, because of the way maker, because of Jesus Christ this morning, my brothers and sisters. Oh, bless the name of the Lord. My God, my God. Some may not understand this morning. I'll look at it lightly this morning. My God, when the word says, look at the birds of the year, God says, and he reminded us, have you forgotten? He says, aren't you greater than these? Oh, bless the name of God this morning. My brothers and sisters, I am here to encourage you this morning that as long as you are in the hands of the Almighty God, yes, I'm not here this morning to tell you maybe what you want to hear, that everything is going to be good. I'm not here to tell you that this morning. I am here to remind you and to tell you this morning that you will go through some things this morning. But as you go through this morning, my God, you are not going through alone. God is there with you, my God, to fight for you, to fight your battle, to deliver you this morning, to take care of you this morning. My God, that's the God that you and I serve this morning. Hallelujah. Bless the name of God this morning. My brothers and sisters, you will come across things in your life. Yes, there comes a time, my God, not by your own will, my God, but circumstances, my God, allow you to become to be still at times, my brothers and sisters. Your
finance. But yes, it will be a time when it will be still. Nothing is happening. My God, your health. My God, it will be still at times. Oh, glory be to God. Your relationships, at times it will be still. My God, your marriages, at times it will seem as if nothing is happening. Relationship between you and your family, you and your children, it will seem as if nothing is happening. Everything is at a standstill. But let me tell you something. I remind you this morning, my brothers and sisters, when it seems as if nothing is happening in your sight, let me tell you something. God is working on the side. God is working on the background. My brothers and sisters, one songwriter says, God never stop. Oh, bless his name this morning. He's always moving this morning, my brothers and sisters. So this morning you may be depressed. Oh, glory be to God. Yes, you may be sad this morning. Things are not going the way you want it this morning. My God, but don't think for a moment that nothing is happening. Now is the time to cry out to the Almighty God and tell him, I give it to you, Lord. I give it to you, my brothers and sisters. Let me tell you something. Your current situation is not what your destiny is. My God, but this is a part of the journey. And I'm saying to you this morning, endure this morning, because God is there with you this morning. Oh, bless his holy name this morning. Hallelujah. God is there with you this morning, my brothers and sisters. My God. Yes, there are some things that you are going through, that you are going through this morning. I don't want to go close to that situation. I don't want to go through what you are going through. My God, but you did not call it upon yourselves this morning. But you are going through this morning. And my God, those are the key words. Going through. That does not mean that is where it stops. That's where it is end. God is moving. And I tell you what, this morning, my brothers and sisters, God, as God is moving, God is taking you with him through his movements this morning. Oh, bless the name of God this morning. This morning, I wish, my God, if we could just see our Lord and Savior through our spiritual eyes this morning and to see the things that he is clearing, because there is

God. Can I remind you this morning, somebody, that God already have your life all planned out. My God, and here comes the enemy setting up hurdles. My God, and God is just rolling them over this morning, removing them this morning. Even as we heard about the street this morning, down Iran this morning, how they're talking about all these traps that Iran has set. My God, let me tell you something. Let me tell you something this morning. There is no trap that can set for us and be prosperous when God is the head of our life. God will just roll them over this morning. Whatever the traps may be this morning, they cannot stop our God. And as you go through this morning, my brothers and sisters, yes, we may be wounded this morning, but can I tell you this morning, we are still moving along because God have us in the grip of his hand this morning. Oh, glory be to God. Some of you this morning may be weak, may be frustrated. My God, tears may be your best friend this morning. But can I tell you this morning? Can I tell you this morning that in the midst of everything, God is there with you this morning? Yes, he's there with you this morning. He says, I will help you. In Isaiah, he said, I will help you. My God, glory be to God. God is not a liar. And this is where I started off, that God is not slack in his promises. God is not a liar. Hallelujah. Mighty God. Hallelujah. So this morning, my brothers and sisters, be encouraged this morning. Hallelujah. If you are in the church this morning and you are discouraged in the church this morning, my God, continue to press forward this morning. If you think it is too heavy, what you are facing is too heavy, don't you give up this morning. My brothers and sisters, if you let go from God, you will just let go from the only chance you have. Amen. Glory be to God. And let me say this. Let me remind you this morning, my brothers and sisters. Yes, for those of you who are so discouraged, whatever the reasons may be this morning, I want to say to you this morning, hold on this morning. Don't let go. Amen. My God, some folks are saying that wicked people go to church, and they describe so many things about people who go to the house of God. But let me say this to you. The house of God, it is the gateway for the kingdom of God. My God, am I saying that it is perfect this morning? It is not perfect this morning. It is not perfect this morning. But that's the way to the kingdom of the Almighty God this morning. Amen. Oh, glory be to God. To those of you this morning who feel as if you want to give up this morning, giving up is the worst option. Now is the time to hold on to the Almighty God. Now is the time to hold on. My God, my wife and I, we went away for a couple days for our anniversary, 24th anniversary. And my God, I can tell you, while we were away, we witnessed some things while we were away. And I'm like, my God. And I look at my wife, I say, you know something? Next time I'm going on a trip like this, I have to print some t-shirts. And the t-shirts that I'm going to print, I need to wear those t-shirts. And the t-shirts that I'm going to print, it is very, very simple. Repent. That's all I want to put on those t-shirts. Brothers and sisters, we are in some serious times. And you, my brothers and sisters, you know the God that we serve, the only Savior that we have. The only Savior that can guide us, that can keep us. How can we turn away from him? How can we reject him? Now is the time for us
to embrace Jesus Christ this morning. The world is in trouble, my brothers and sisters, and the only way out of this trouble is based upon Matthew chapter 6. Seek the Lord. My God, in this time, seek him. That's the only way out, my brothers and sisters. You have him. Don't let him go. Keep him. You may end up short. You may be saying, Brother Devon, you know, I messed up so many times. My brothers and sisters, let me tell you something. If you messed up, there is no one else who can clean you up but him this morning. No one else. Glory be to God. Hallelujah. Seek ye first the kingdom of God and his righteousness. Glory be to God. My God, seek him first. So yes, you have him. You may not be comfortable at the place where you are. You may be saying, you know what, I must be a better Christian. Yes, it's all good when we can look at ourselves and see our faults and see where we are short. Hallelujah. But it's better for you to be a doorkeeper than to be left outside. So hold on to the doorknob. Hold on. Don't walk through that door. Hold on to Jesus Christ this morning. My God. Because this world is in trouble. My God. He is your lifeline this morning. Glory be to God this morning. Hallelujah. So again, I say to you this morning, in spite of, it may not be easy. My God, this weekend is Mother's Day weekend, which should be every day of the year. But nevertheless, there are some people out there today who are so sad. Mothers out there today who are so angry. Children out there today who are so angry. Let me say this. We can all be and we all get angry at times. But let us not sin while we are angry. Mothers out there today, my God, are upset. Do some crazy things to their children. Children likewise. We are saying this today. My brothers and sisters, let me take it a little bit deeper. This morning is that all these things are happening because of one reason. And I just pray and hope that God will just allow each and every one of us to see things from this angle, that whatever it is that we face in this life, that allow us to fight against one another, to hold malice against one another. It is for one thing only. It is for your soul. It is for our soul, because my brothers and sisters, every single day there is this war that's going on. I'm not talking about Ukraine and Russia, Iran and the US and Israel. That's not the war I'm talking about. I am talking about the war for your soul. Every single day, our God has to be fighting against the enemy for you and I soul. Every moment of the day. So when we sum it up, my brothers and sisters, somebody come across you, it's because of your soul. Somebody lie on you, because of your soul. Every single thing that you and I go through every day, it's because of your soul. And why am I saying this morning? I am saying this to you this morning, that you can understand, my brothers and sisters, the thing that created hatred in your heart, it is because of your soul, my brothers and sisters. So again, we need to go back to this God, where it says, seek him first.
And when we seek him, my brothers and sisters, we are able to forgive. We are able to understand even more the reason why some people behave the way they do. And when we understand that, then it becomes much easier for us to forgive. Oh, bless the name of the Lord this morning, my brothers and sisters. Glory be to

0: my brothers and sisters, it's about your soul. To all of those lies that have been told about you, my God, the terrible things that somebody did to you, my God, the ungratefulness. Oh, bless the name of the Lord. The power struggle. Oh, bless the name of the Lord. Everything of that nature, my brothers and sisters, it boils down to one simple thing. Your soul. This morning, my God, he's appeared. He sung a song. The devil now get my soul. Let me tell you something, my brothers and sisters. That is something that our Lord is fighting for. And each and every one of us have to also fight this battle. Amen. As the word of God reminds us, resist the devil and he will flee. My Lord, yes, you tell me, you the listeners this morning, you tell me one person you know that's not being tempted. Every one of us, we are being tried, tempted, the whole nine yards. What are we doing when we are tempted? Let us remember this. If you get nothing from what I say to you this morning, don't forget this part, that everything that you face in life is for you to lose your soul. Will you stand up? Will you fight? That you will never lose your soul. Will you fight for that? My God, hallelujah. Will you fight? My God, will you fight this morning? You've been tried. You've been tempted. My God, hallelujah. Are you willing to throw in the towel? Hallelujah. Are you saying, I will fight? Because the devil will never get my soul. Micah, where do you stand this morning? Where do you stand? Micah, where do you stand this morning? Glory be to God. As you go through, I say to you this morning, be still. Let God. Don't react to everything. Hallelujah. Don't react to everything. Just listen to the voice of God and surrender yourselves fully to the Almighty God and let God. Am I saying it's easy? It is not easy. It is very challenging. Very challenging. But when you realize that without him you have everything to lose, but when you have it, everything to gain. Mighty God, hallelujah. So this morning, just rely on Jesus Christ this morning. My God, let his name be on your tongue, let his name be in your mind. Walk with him each and every single day. Wherever you go, never you leave him. And decide and walk alone. My God, God bless you this morning. God bless you. My God. Hallelujah.
1: Glory to God.
0: Minister Fraser, good morning. Welcome, my sister. God bless you. Hallelujah.
1: Glory to God.
0: Minister Fraser, good morning. Welcome, my sister. God bless you.

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0: they would copy like a Xerox copy. It had to be exact. They had this long list of rules, and I want to share a couple of them with you. Because they copied the Bible, the scrolls, you know, from one to another. They are making a new scroll. And they had some rules. Let's look at these rules. Rule number one. They had a specified number of columns throughout the scroll. So it would always be the same. And the length of those columns always had to be from 48 to 60 inches in length. And it always had to be exactly 30 letters wide so they could always check it out. To make sure that it was always right, they had rule number two. They had to copy letter by letter. Not word by word. Letter by letter. Our phones now can prompt. We are typing and our phone suggests a word. And boy, if you didn't check it before you send off the message, you know, after you send it, you realize that that's not what I intended to say. No? Oh, Lord. Yeah. So they copied letter by letter. Wow. They knew, I want you to listen to this. They went by these tests to make sure it was right after they copied it. They knew in a book how many letters of the alphabet were in each book. So for instance, our letter A, they would know that there were 1,653 A's in this book. And if it had 1,654 A's, you know what they would do? After they count it, they would throw away that scroll and start over. Because it had to be accurate. They were so exact that we come to rule number three. They knew the middle letter of the first five books of the Bible, the Pentateuch. Yeah? They knew the middle letter of the whole Old Testament. And they, after they copied all this, they would go back to the middle letter and count forward and backward. And if it didn't come out exactly the number it should, they would throw it away and they'd start over. That's how exact they were. There are a lot of ways we can see how they were exact. But one of the ways we can see that they were exact is through rule number four, the Dead Sea Scrolls. We've all heard of those. What's so significant about the Dead Sea Scrolls? The Dead Sea Scrolls were written about 100 years before Jesus. They have in them copies of all the Old Testament books except Esther. When they found those scrolls, the earliest copies we had before that were from 900 years after Jesus. Many of those books, yes? So there is this 1,000 year gap. All of a sudden, we get to check out how much change came in those 1,000 years. You wonder how much? About 5%. That was almost all just the spelling of words and the spelling of the name. Over 1,000 years, those copyists were proved to be right as they copied again and again and again and made it right. That's another proof of the historical accuracy. Thirdly, let's talk about another proof in archaeology. You look at archaeology and it proves again and again that the places and the people, all that the Bible talks about, are true. It's not fiction. You can go and find these places. They've dug up these places. the Areopagus, where Paul was, the theater in Athens, where there was this riot. They have dug them up. We can see them today. The pool of Siloam, where the blind man was healed. Portions of Herod's temple. All these places that were talked about in the Bible, they have dug them up, and we can see them. The book of Acts is all about historical accuracy. Luke, a historian as well as a doctor, he wrote the book of Acts. He talks about 54 cities, 39 countries, and 9 different islands. Complete historical accuracy. One of the great things about how archaeology works with the Bible is how it's again and again shown that actually the Bible is more accurate than our ideas of history. There have been many times when we have had an idea of what is historical and said, you know, the Bible must be wrong, and the Bible has proved itself to be right. For instance, for a long time, historians said, we're not sure that guy named Solomon lived in the Old Testament. And we're certainly sure he didn't have horses like he talked about. Yes? They only had camels back then. So that can't be right. Until at Megiddo, they discovered one of Solomon's chariot cities with thousands of stables for horses. So the Bible was proved right after archaeologists found those stables. One of the greatest examples of that is an empire called the Hittites. There is this whole empire called the Hittites talked about in the Bible that was not talked about anywhere else. They were enemies. The Hittites were enemies to the Israelites. All right? So for centuries, historians said the Bible just made it up. Until early 1900s, a professor by the name of Hugo Winkler discovered Boggaz Köi, 10,000 clay tablets at the capital of the Hittites. Now everyone believes in the Hittites. Not only is the Bible historically accurate, brothers and sisters, every time archaeology backs it up, but it is scientifically accurate. Yes, that's the second reason. It's scientifically accurate. There is so much misunderstanding about this in the world that we want to spend a little time here. You know, because people who think the Bible is scientifically inaccurate, what they really mean is that, one, they never studied the Bible, and two, they probably don't know science. Because the truth is, God always sets up the laws of science, and he made sure that his word does not contradict the laws of science. So Johannes Kepler, the famous mathematician, the famous astronomer, said, science is simply thinking God's thoughts after him. In other words, God established the laws of physics and then we discovered them. God established the laws of biology and we discovered them. God established the laws
1: of mathematics. Start your Saturday and Sunday mornings right with Minister Davon and Sis Carol.
0: One of the reasons why we know the Bible can be trusted is because it's scientifically accurate. And the reason it's accurate is because the laws of the universe were invented by God. So he obviously understands them even in years past when we didn't. Because for thousands of years, we have misunderstood different things. If you had been reading the Bible 1,000 years ago or 700 or 500 years ago, what the Bible says would not have matched the science of that day because it wasn't up to date. God knows stuff even when we don't, and his rules don't change. The Bible says this in Psalm 148. Let every created thing give praise to the Lord, for he issued his command. And they came into being. He established them forever and ever, and his orders will never be revoked. In 1861, here was a famous book. Yes, there was a famous book that came out called 51 Incontrovertible Proofs That the Bible Is Scientifically Inaccurate. It's a very famous book. 51 Incontrovertible Scientific Facts That We Know. This is in 1861. That the Bible, that book says, does not agree with, and we know that the Bible is scientifically inaccurate. The problem is today, 165 years later, you can't find a single scientist on the planet who would agree with any one of those incontrovertible facts. They have all been disproven by science. Brothers and sisters, truth does not change. One of the proofs that we know that this book, yes, mighty God, this book, the Word of God, yes, is inspired Word of God, yes, it's not just simply man-made. Man couldn't make this. Man couldn't just write this. No. We know that this book came from God, that God directed men and women to talk and speak and write things down. And we know it's the Word of God is what's, one of the reasons why we know it's the Word of God is what is not in it. What is not in it? Because if this was a human book, if this came just from human authors alone, just with no help from God, you would expect it to be filled with scientific facts of the prevailing day, of what scientists are saying. But they're not here. They're not in the book. Because it's not man writing. For instance, give you an example. For thousands and thousands of years, people believed that the earth was flat. It wasn't until Galileo and Columbus, you know, that people realize that the world was not flat. It's round. It's a sphere. It's a ball. So you would expect the Bible to say the earth is flat because it was in existence and being written during those thousands of years. So if man had written it, it would have said it is flat. Not a single verse in the Bible says the earth is flat. In fact, it says the exact opposite. 2,600 years ago, God said this in the book of Isaiah 40, verse 22. God is enthroned above the sphere on the earth. 2,600 years ago, the Bible says the earth is round. The earth is a sphere. The earth is a globe. Long before anybody knew it. Wow. Well, let's continue, man. The Bible tells us that Moses was killed and schooled in all the wisdom of the ancient Egyptians. Remember, he was Pharaoh's daughter's adopted son. So Pharaoh's adopted grandson. All right? So he was schooled in all of that. The Egyptians were brilliant. Brilliant. They built the pyramids. They were masters of architecture and engineering and masters at astronomy. But the ancient Egyptians were dead wrong on what held up the earth. What did they say? They said the earth was held up by five pillars. Scripture, you cannot find that, not even once in Scripture, because that is not true. In fact, the oldest known writing to man is likely to be the book of Job. It's the oldest literature in existence today that we know about. Job was the first book written in the Bible. The books of the Bible are not necessarily in chronological order. Job is the oldest book. In Job 26, verse 7, the oldest known literature in the human race says, God stretches the sky over empty space and hangs the earth on nothing. Who told Job? How did he know that? Everybody knows the earth is flat and it's on the back of pillars. Why? Because the Bible only always tells the truth. Yes? Alright. We're gonna leave you with those. Alright? Let's come to the third. So, we can trust the Bible because it is historically accurate. Archaeology confirms it. It is scientifically accurate. Thirdly, we know we can trust the Bible because it is prophetically accurate. Prophetically accurate. What does that mean? It means that the predictions in the Bible always come true. The Bible is filled with literally thousands and thousands of prophecies where God says, this is going to happen at such and such a time, in such and such a way, over all of the centuries. Thousands of these prophecies. 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
2: All right, and welcome back. Of course, that was today's edition of Breakthrough Hour. Yes, of course. Yes, I love this episode this morning. Yes, it has been proven that the Bible is correct. Amen. Bless the name of the Lord. Again, I just want to welcome each and every one of you back this morning. And yes, of course, to our connecting partner who has joined us at 10 o'clock. Again, we want to say good morning to each and every one of you this morning, Party FM 91.3 FM. Yes, of course, good morning, Unity with Love 97.3 FM, RVR 24/7 down there in Jamaica. Good morning, Jams Rock Radio down there in Miami, Peninsula Radio Ministry. Good morning again, Seven Kings Radio. Good morning, welcome. Yes, of course, True Gospel Ministries, good morning. ATL Praise House family, good morning again. Brother Lou, bless you. Amen. Let me say good morning to Gospel Expression, Minister Richard out in Long Island. Good morning again. Captivative Mind, again, I want to say good morning to you again. Welcome. Glory be to God. And for those of you listeners out there this morning who are just joining us, I want to say good morning and welcome as we continue this morning. Yes, of course, today it's a double, everything double today. Yes, of course, it is indeed, of course, Gospel Vibes. Radio, yes, of course. Gospel Vibration, pardon me. Gospel Vibration with Brother Gregory, as I am covering for my brother this morning out of GGFM 90.1. And we have the Gospel Ride Experience. So, yes, of course, it's a double-double today. Amen. As we give God thanks. So, again, I just want to say good morning and welcome as we continue the broadcast. I want to say good morning to Sister Lilith Gale. Dale, good morning to you, Sister Dale. Yes, of course, Brother James Dale, good morning. Welcome as well. Amen. Glory be to God. I want to say good morning to the Wilsons family. Good morning. And yes, of course, before we go further this morning, yes, of course, it has been out in the public. Yes, of course. So I believe I can go ahead and announce this morning for those of you who have not heard. Yes, of course, one of our many gospel ministers out of Jamaica, yes, has passed on yesterday morning. Yes, of course. So, yes, our deepest condolences goes out to the family members of the one and only Kukudu. He's no longer here with us. And, yes, of course, Kuku David McDermott, yes, he has passed away yesterday. And, yes, of course, and that is all the information I will make at this time for the fact that it's out in the public that he has passed on. I will pass no further information at this time. Amen. So again, our heart and prayers goes out to the family at this time. And yes, just to repeat something that came out from the family members, that at this time the family request that we do not overwhelm Kukudu's phone at this time with phone calls, because he's no longer here. All right, so the family sent that out. So of course I will just repeat that for now. And as always, we know that you, the listeners, the fans of Kukudu, really want to reach out to the family. But, of course, let us not overwhelm them at this time. Amen. Let us just pray for strength for the family, of course. And, yes, it's a great loss for the music fraternity, for the gospel music fraternity. So, again, our heart and prayers goes out to the family members at this time. And yes, of course, sometime in the program today, we will take some time and we will play some of his songs today as we remember a little of his contribution, amen, of course, to the music fraternity, to the gospel, to the church, and to the body of Christ. So greatly, he will be greatly, greatly missed indeed. Amen. Glory be to God. So we will come back to that later on in the program today. Amen. So again, I want to say good morning, Jamaica. Good morning. Good morning. And of course, it is Mother's Day weekend. And just before we jump into some songs to recognize our mothers this week, let me just say from the top this morning again, happy Mother's Day to each and every mother out there today. Amen. Happy Mother's Day. Sister Mavis, good morning. Welcome, my sister. Welcome. Welcome indeed. Yes, of course. Glory be to God. Yes, of course. So again, to you mothers out there, whether you are near, whether you are far, wherever you are, should I say, wherever you're there. Amen. It is your weekend. Amen. So again, I want to say happy Mother's Day to each and every one of you. Mama Tata down there in Jamaica, good morning. Happy Mother's Day to you. Happy Mother's Day. And yes, of course, speaking of Mother's Day, I just want to remind you real quick this morning. My Lord, let me just touch this in a matter of fact before I jump into the Mother's Day mix this morning for a little bit. Let me just do this real quick.
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2: And yes, of course, our sponsors, they are Bronx Speakers. You can get your tickets there. Chef Itu Restaurant, you can get your tickets there. Cooler Runnings Restaurant, you can get your tickets there as well. Yes, of course, Willows Real Estate and Consultants, they are our sponsors. DavTech Productions, yes, we have Duns River Restaurant up in Hartford, Connecticut. Cummings Funeral Home down there in Jamaica. And yes, of course, the Caribbean All White Jerk Fest that will be taking place on July 4th. And yes, of course, you can contact me. You can contact Sister Carol for your tickets. And yes, of course, I can tell you, somebody, Sister Mavis, is saying Bronx no good again June 7th. Yes, of course, there will be a live band in the house. Yes, of course, and of course, it is not just a banquet. It will be a banquet slash concert. It will be a joyous celebration as we celebrate 20 years of radio ministries. And my Lord, I must say a big thank you, of course, to all our connecting partners. My Lord, a lot of connecting partners. I want to say thanks to each and every one of you. And unfortunately, I wish that we could have all our connecting partners together with us as we mark this milestone and give God thanks. And yes, of course, in the house, of course, as you heard, yes, of course, we'll be having Sister Kyan Ralph, Brother Patrick Reed, Andre Revelation, Sister Janet Lewis, Pastor Stefan White, a.k.a. Penicillin. Yes, of course, and the one and only Dr. Glacia Robinson will be in the house. So, yes, of course, if you did not get your ticket as yet, please go and get your ticket. And I'm telling you, yes, of course, our little princess, of course, the one and only Devoree, yes, of course, she will be in the house. She will be a part of the amazing band that will be in the house as well. So looking forward to see each and every one of you up there on the 7th, my God, the 7th of June, which is just around the corner. Amen. And speaking about our sponsors, yes, of course, you just heard from Cummings Funeral Home as well.
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9: 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See

Yes, of course, to all the mothers out there today. Again, we just want to say Happy Mother's Day to each and every one of you. All you wonderful mothers.

Love you, Nick. I know that you are a mom as well this morning. I think I'm going to get in trouble today, my Lord. And of course, to the mother of GGFM, of course, Sister Toni Grant. Of course, good morning. Happy Mother's Day to you. My. My God. Let me give you this one. Let me give you this one this morning, mighty God.

Happy Mother's Day to you as well. Sister Latoya Green. Sister Wilma. Minister Fraser.

Happy Mother's Day to you. Sister Verita, happy Mother's Day to you. Bless you, of course.

Sister Sherrian Williams, happy Mother's Day to you. Mama Carter, good morning, happy Mother's Day. Sister Duane, Sister Wilma, good morning. Happy Mother's Day to you, Sister Regina. To you and, of course, your daughters, happy Mother's Day, one and all. Sister Danielle, Sister White.

0: And my, my, my, what a celebration.
1: So much from my mom. How to liberate and not.
0: You know, I don't remember if Sister Sabrina is a mom. To think about it, I think I'm gonna get in trouble today.
1: So
0: but I believe you all will forgive me, right?

0: And of course, this one goes out to those of you whose mom are no longer here with us.
1: Who I am today in my life.
0: Mother White, good morning to you.

Yes, of course. You know, this year, especially this weekend, you know, as so many mothers will be treated in such special ways. Pardon me, this weekend. You know, I just want to give God thanks for you. But there are also so many people out there today, and some of you are mothers as well, who this time of the year, your heart continue to be broken this time of the year because your mom is no longer here with you. My Lord, you know, and as I look back even this past Wednesday when I joined my wife, Sister Carol, on her Wednesday morning program, Morning Delight, and we were talking about mothers. You know, there are so many out there today who wish that they could just turn back the hand of time for a little bit, where they are saying, if I could just get one more chance, one more minute, just to say something to my mom. Just another minute. Yes. But unfortunately, it is gone. And why am I saying this this morning? I'm saying this morning for the fact that those of us who still have our mothers here with us, let us make it right if it's not right. Let us just celebrate them while they are alive. Let us celebrate them while they are here. If we want to give the rose, oh Lord of mercy, if we want to give the rose, let us give it today while they are able to smell it. So many times, so many people, not even a hello to their mother. And at the time when their mother cannot smell the rose anymore, that is when so many people choose to buy the biggest bouquet, the biggest roses to put on top of the coffin. I say to us this morning, let us change that. Let us give the roses now. Amen. Let them smell it. Let them smell it while

0: they can. Amen.
1: Glory be to God.
0: And yes, of course, we will be right back on GGFM in just a few seconds. GGFM will be bouncing over to be reconciled back to God. That's coming over in just a few seconds right here on GGFM. Amen. Bless the name of the Lord. So we will just continue over here on the other side, my Lord, while we go into as we reconcile back to God. Amen. But again, as I said, take care of your mother. Amen. Glory be to God. Hallelujah. My God.

My Lord, you know every Mother's Day since this song came out, I have to play this particular song. Such a powerful, powerful song. Let me say good morning, of course. Good morning to Brother CJ, Sister Ivy. You're not here. In spirit, please. Out of the CJ Gospel Hour family, I just want to welcome you on board. 98.1 FM, 98.5 FM. Good afternoon, Peace Radio.

Lord, to the mothers who set the right examples. Sister Den Den. My God, good morning to you again and happy birthday to you. When it comes this Tuesday.

Amen. Glory be to God. And again, as I said, that one coming from Minister Vinette Ham this morning. Dear Mom, again, let me say good morning to all you wonderful mothers out there. My God, the mothers who desire, amen, to see their children prosper, to see their children protected by the Almighty God. Amen. To tell their children when they are wrong. Amen. I want to thankful for the praying mothers today. Amen. Mothers who don't indulge in wrongdoing or encourage their children to do wrong. Amen. But mothers, yes, who are stern. Amen. Encourage their children to do right. Mothers who bend the trees from a tender age before it is too late. I want to say thank God for you this morning. Amen. Bless the name of the Lord. Mothers who pray, amen, to see their children prosper. Mothers who encourage their children, amen, to grow and to do the right thing in life. Mothers who encourage especially their son to love, to respect, to honor women. Amen. Happy Mother's Day to each and every one of you this morning. Amen. Bless the name of the Lord. We're going to take a little bit more time, of course, this morning and just play some songs for mothers. I know that there's a lot of events that will be taking place today to honor mothers. I know a lot of churches doing things for the mothers in their churches. So again, I want to say good morning and thank you so much for those who take the time out to honor mothers today. Amen. Glory be to God. And let me say this, any first-time mothers out there today? Yes, of course, being a mother for the first time, one time round, let me say good morning, amen, and happy Mother's Day to you. Of course, I pray that God will continue to teach you, amen, glory be to God, how to grow up your child, amen. Yes, grow your child in the way of the Lord, amen. Continue to pray for your child or your children, amen, today, that God will cover them under his blood, amen. Glory be to God. So we are so thankful today, because here is something that we don't talk about so many times, though. It is so simple. Is that, yes, I know sometimes children, they depart away from what they have been taught, amen, by their parents. And yes, of course, as I mentioned a few minutes ago as well, that sometimes parents teach their children to do things that are wrong. So what I'm going to say to you this morning are basically about the parents who taught their children to do the right thing. Yes, so many times parents will teach their children to do the right thing, and somewhere along the line, they slip and they are doing the things that are not so correct, the things that they were taught. Amen. They picked up, my God, they adopt, yes, other behavior in their lives. Yes, which are where sometimes they can be a menace to society and others. Amen. Bless the name of the Lord. But what I want to say to the mothers, to those of you out there this morning who are going through this, don't give up. Don't stop from praying at all. Amen. Bless the name of the Lord. Yes, of course, so many of your children, they grow up, and yes, of course, they choose to live a certain lifestyle. Amen. One that you may hate, one that you may not understand. Amen. Don't continue to badmouth that child or your children because of these behaviors. Amen. Remember that your word, it has power. Yes, of course. So, yes, if your child is a thief, if your child is a murderer, don't stop from taking that child's name to the Almighty God. Amen. For God to change such individual. Amen. God can. Amen. Bless the name of the Lord. Because in reality, this is what's happening. It is the teaching. Basically, I know that parents depend on teachers to teach their child everything.
But there are some things that need to be taught at the dinner table. Yes, there are some things that need to be taught when you're sitting at the dinner table with your children. There are some things that need to be taught when you're walking with your child, when you're in the living room, when you're in the dining room. There are some things that need to be taught that your teachers, amen, don't have the responsibility or should not do, that you as a parent need to teach to your children. Because here's what's happening. What you teach your children mostly is what they turn out to be. You are teaching the next man, the next woman, amen, of tomorrow. You are teaching the next prime minister. You are teaching the next president. You are teaching the next lawyer. You are teaching the next doctor. Yes, you are teaching the next bus driver or operator. You are teaching the next taxi operator. You are teaching the next supermarket worker. You are teaching the next mechanic. You are teaching the next laborer. Amen. You name it. You are teaching the next preacher. You are teaching the next bishop. My God, you are teaching the next deacon. They have to pass through your hand. They have to. Because here is the reality. You have to make sure that you are firm. You teach your children that is right. Because I tell you what, no one has to teach your child to do wrong. Can I repeat that? No one has to teach your child or your children to do right, to do wrong. I'm sorry. So you as a parent, as a father, as a mother, you have to make sure that you teach your children the right things of this world. Amen. You make sure it starts with them. Because one thing I can tell you, it doesn't matter what who they turn out to be. Those things that you teach them as a child, they will never, ever forget those things. It will take them through. Even when they choose to do wrong, they will remember those teachings. Amen? Bless the name of the Lord this morning. They will not forget those teachings at all. They will remember them. And here is something. I'm going to share something with you that I shared with a mother, a friend of mine years ago. Years ago, she have this child and she grow this child in the best way that she could. And there comes a time when this child wanted to get baptized at a tender age. And this mother, she called me and she says, "What should I do? My child is so young. Should I allow my child to be baptized at this age?" I look at that mother. I said, "There is one thing that you never do. If your child come to you, don't matter how young the child is, and say they want to baptize, never you deny them. Never you deny that child. If that child come to you and say, 'Mommy, Daddy, I want to be baptized,' baptize that child. And I will tell you what. That opportunity come, and the Holy Spirit speak to children as well. And if that child believe that he or she want to be baptized and you denied that child, let me tell you something. That child gonna face some things in life where one of the hardest things for that child to do in the future is to say, 'I want to be baptized,' I say, 'Baptize me.' Because the enemy already knows that child's intention. The enemy heard those words coming from that child's mouth. And that child will become a target. The enemy will target that child. Amen. And put some things in that child. And if that child turn out to be something or someone that you don't want him or her to be, that child can have the excuse to make you feel guilty by saying, 'You know what? I wanted to baptize and you did not allow me to be baptized. So now you reap the consequences of this situation.' There is not one parent out there want to be in this situation.
Not one. Not one. Because let's not forget, my brothers and sisters, each and every one of us, we were a child at one point in our lives. We were. And we haven't forgotten a lot of things in our life, especially some serious things, such as ask the question that, can I get baptized or I want to be baptized? Yes, never forget. So when that child turned out to be, how can you look at that child and say, look what you come to? Part of the blame gonna be on you, because chances are that child would have been different. I'm not saying every child that get baptized sit in there and walk in the perfect way. I'm not saying that. But for the fact that you stop that child from going to God 100%. Now look at this child. Whose fault is it? The child was willing. So all I'm saying, as mothers, continue to do the right thing. Make the right decisions. Continue to do so as we go through this weekend. My Lord, my brothers, mothers out there, look at where we are in the world today. The world is a troubled world. Our children, they need good guidance. They need positive mothers. They need positive fathers in their lives. The role that you play as a mother, it is not a monkey business thing. It is a serious thing. It can determine the outcome of your child. Amen. Glory be to God. Can I touch on something this morning? Can I just speak to you this morning, my God, as my brothers, as my sisters, as neighbors, as friends, as family? My Lord, we are living in a time, my brothers and sisters, whereas even in church, there are some people in church even today who do not want their child to be corrected, even in the house of God. It takes a village. Yes, sometimes it takes more than parents to grow their children or to grow a child. It takes a community. Amen. It seems as if the days when somebody's child is misbehaving, we are at a time where nobody else can look at that child and say, behave yourself, or I will let your parents know about it. I take that child and sit that child down and speak with that child. That individual will come under attack from some parents. That is where we are today. Yes, if it comes a time where a child cannot be corrected, even in the house of God, my brothers and sisters, we have problems. We have problems. So yes, mothers of yesterday, there are some things that are different today than mothers of yesterday. But there are the same concept is there, whereas as a child must be properly groomed, properly grown, lead in the right direction, be respectful to others. Oh, good God Almighty, this morning, let me tell you something. They have something out there that they have a parable where they said that your child gonna bite off your ears, if I may go there this morning. Ah, boy, I can tell you, when it comes to Brother Devon, I'm telling you, sometimes you just don't know what you're going to hear. But I can tell you this morning that if somebody is correcting your child, somebody want the best for your child, my Lord, and you look right beside your child and you go and you tell a person, don't talk to my child, don't correct my child. Let me tell you something, you better pray, and you better pray hard, because that child going to come and bite your ears. Oh, Lord of mercy, bite your ears, my Lord. So mothers, the job that you have, it is so important, it is so critical. It is not simple. It is not simple. So as we celebrate you this weekend, which should not be just a weekend, but right throughout the course of the year,
I say this to you today, that we know that your job is not easy as a mother. The reality, and as I said, I'm speaking to you today as friends, neighbors. I'm saying to you today that for mothers, God make you in such a special way. Now, I know some of my brothers, fathers as well. I know some of you are saying, but Brother Devon, we have that same gift as well. But how many of us men? Yes, how many of us men? Brother CJ, I'm going to ask you this question as well. How many of us men can multitask as a mother, as a woman? I don't know if it's just me. I don't know if it's just me as a man, but sometimes when I look not just at my wife, the things that she does can be doing a million things at the same time and it looks so easy. Sometimes we are doing one thing and it looks as if it is a burden. But they can do so many things at the same time. They are special, and I'm saying to you today, mothers, that you are special and you need to be celebrating, and we are celebrating you this weekend. Sister Regina, we are celebrating you. Mother Peart, we are celebrating you. Each and every mother out there today, we are celebrating you. Amen. So to all the mothers out there today, we are sending this song out to you. Amen. Glory be to God. My Lord.

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Just want to say much love to you, mom.

0: My, glory be to God.
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0: My Lord, again, I just want to welcome back GGFM 90.1 down there in Jamaica as well. Amen. And again, let me say good morning to Donna Radio. Good morning to your mothers across the world. Good morning to you. What a song, of course. And yes, of course, we're going to give you a couple more Mother's Day song. And again, as I said, we're going to just basically play a couple song, yes, in honor of the late, of course, Kukudu, as you heard that he passed away yesterday morning. Amen. Bless the name of the Lord, I can tell you. He came along and he changes, a certain format of the gospel, so to speak, bring a vibes that was not so popular. My Lord, I will speak some more about that in a little while as we just take this time out, of course, to honor him. Amen. Glory be, in a small way, not the way that he fully deserved, because, yes, he has made so many changes, positive changes as well. That's what I'm talking about. Amen. So we will be honoring him today by playing some of his songs. Amen. But right now, we're just going to take some moment out and to start the Mother's Day celebration. And again, to Love Unique, who will be celebrating her birthday right on Mother's Day tomorrow. Again, we want to say happy birthday when it comes. Happy Mother's Day again when it comes. To Sister Ruby, yes, of course, good morning to you and happy Mother's Day to you when it comes, of course. And yes, of course, I want to take the time out to say happy Mother's Day again to all the mothers who are radio presenters, ministers of the gospel who are on radio. My Lord, I just want to say happy Mother's Day to each and every one of you. To Mother Joy, yes, of course, happy Mother's Day to you. Blessings to you, woman of God. God bless you. Of course, to Emily Hill, all the mothers in the Hill family, the Peters family. My Lord, all the mothers out there today, again, we just want to happy Mother's Day, Sister Shirley Peart. All the mothers in the Peart family this morning, I just want to say happy Mother's Day to you. Glory be to God. Yes, as I play this one for you this morning, glory be to God. It is now 24 minutes to the hour of 12 o'clock, 24 to 10 down there in Jamaica at this time. My God, my God. Bless the name of the Lord. My God. Sister Zena, happy Mother's Day to you when it comes.

0: Mr. Donald Thompson Hall. Out of Canada with this one. And this is the final one I'll be playing for mothers at this time of today. And here comes the voice of one brother Jabez, Mother of the Year. My. Sunshine, good morning. Welcome indeed.
1: We love you. Thank you for being the good mother that you are.

My. Mother of the year. That one coming from, of course, Pastor Jabez. Of course, a big, big tune for Mother's Day indeed. Glory be to God. And again, mothers, just big up yourself. Can I say that today? Just big up yourselves, of course. Amen. And before I jump into the other segment at this time, I just want to remind you, of course, of BDM, that's Broadhaven Ministries' 20th year of radio ministry celebration. And again, this will be taking place on Sunday, June 7th at 7 p.m. at Eastwood Manor. That's 3371 East Chester Road, Bronx, New York. Yes, of course, featuring Dr. Glacia Robinson, Brother Patrick Reed, Sister Janet Lewis, Sister Kyan Ralph, Brother Andre Revelation, and yes, of course, Pastor Staffan White, a.k.a. Penicillin, will be in the house. And yes, of course, doors will be open at 6:30 p.m. And my Lord, you are not just going to go and just sit back and enjoy a full course meal. Yes, of course, you will be, yes, ministered to, entertained by those ministers of the gospel. And yes, of course, Brother CJ and Sister Ivy will be in the building as well. And yes, there will be a live band in the building. And yes, of course, donations for this event is only $120 for adults, children under 12 only $60. Yes, of course, you can get your tickets, yes, of course, by calling Sister Carol. Yes, you can call me as well at 347-242-6437. Sister Carol, 347-805-7262. Again, her number is 347-805-7262. Yes, of course, you can contact Brother CJ or Sister Ivy. Yes, of course, they have tickets as well. And yes, of course, and three of our sponsors' locations, you can get your tickets there as well, which is Bronx Speaker on Boston Road. Yes, of course, you can tell Roman or Robin that, yes, of course, you are there for your ticket. Yes, of course, you can also go to Cooler Runnings Restaurant up there on Nereid Avenue. In a matter of fact, that's 1802 Nereid Avenue in the Bronx, right up there at Cooler Runnings Restaurant for your ticket. Yes, of course, you can also go to Cooler Runnings Restaurant up there on Nereid Avenue. In a matter of fact, that's 1802 Nereid Avenue in the Bronx, right up there at Cooler Runnings Restaurant

more information on that as well. And yes, of course, you can also go to, of course, Mr. Franco. Yes, of course, up there at Chefy 2 Restaurant. Yes, of course, I believe 4759B, Boston Road, not Boston, but White Plains Road in the Bronx as well. Yes, of course, big, big things coming Sunday, June 7th. And yes, of course, mark it on your calendar as well as Brother CJ is getting ready to celebrate his birthday as well. And this will be taking place at Eastwood Manor, and that will be on Sunday, the 26th of July. Yes, of course, 26th of July. Yes, he will be in the house with a lot of friends. And when I say friends, I'm speaking, of course, you, the listeners, of course, CJ Gospel, our family, and yes, of course, ministers of the gospel. And this one, of course, $120 for adults and $60 for children as well. Yes, it is all going down. Amen. Bless the name of the Lord. And yes, of course, I am also waiting for some more information, but I can tell you that, of course, Brother Garnet, yes, the keyboard player, yes, of course, he will be having an evening, yes, of hymns. And yes, of course, I believe the date will be the 31st of July. Yes, of course, and this will be taking place at New Testament Temple on Seymour Avenue in the Bronx. Boy, boy, boy. And yes, I can tell you that old time something again. Yes, of course, because you can walk with your hymnal. And yes, of course, you will be a part of the ministry because, yes, you will be joining in singing. And every song that will be sung that night, it will be from the hymnal. So it's going to be a night of hymns. My Lord, yes, I'm telling you, looking forward to this one as well. Amen. So a lot of things are happening, but boy, I'm telling you, I love these events. So go on out and, come on out and support. And yes, of course, again, I must say good morning, of course, to the beautiful wife of Brother Lou, Sister Cydia. Yes, of course. Bless your Sister Cydia. Happy birthday again. And I can tell you, it was such fun hanging out with you last night. Amen. So to God be all the glory. Again, I want to say good morning, of course, to Brother Gregory out of GGFM 90.1 in Jamaica. Good morning to you, sir. It's just about noontime, just about another minute and a half before noon right here in the U.S. And yes, of course, as I mentioned before of the passing, of course, Cuckoo Du passed away yesterday, and I am very limited to what I'm about to share with you, amen, based upon the family's privacy, of course, at this time. So the only thing I can tell you is what's already out there in the public, that yes, he passed away. We can confirm that he passed away yesterday morning. Amen. And as I said earlier today, continue to keep his family in your prayers in this time of mourning. We pray that the Almighty God will continue to comfort the family at this time. Now, as I said, I'm going to play some songs and, you know, as we remember Cuckoo Du. Amen. Bless the name of the Lord, David McDermott. You know, I remember, I cannot tell you the year, but my early years in radio, if I may give you a little feedback, I remember going to Jamaica, never forget, and I was in Christiana, Manchester, and I was walking by the market, and I saw this guy selling some CD written with just some markers, mark on those CDs.
and I heard him plead.

0: and this, and I'm like, wow, what is this? And it have a vibes. Yes, it had a vibes to it. And, you know, I walk over and I bought that CD. If I'm not mistaken, I think I paid 250 Jamaican dollars, if I'm not mistaken, for that CD. And when I came back to the U.S., I remember one Sunday morning, at that time, Sunday morning was not calm. Anything played. I used to play on Sunday morning at that time. And that Sunday morning, I was up blazing, and I was playing all these songs from this CD. And I never forget, a church brother, he called me that morning, and he says to me, "Where you get that song from? Where you get that song? Man, that thing sounds good." And I'm like, yes, indeed. And check it out, because that CD did not even have any name on it. And yes, I'm playing it on the radio. Yes, I'm sharing this. I'm not ashamed to say this. Playing it on the radio, I did not know the name of the artist, because there was no artist on that CD. All I know, the music sounds good. And I was rocking those songs that Sunday morning, rocking it. And eventually, the second CD, as I go back a little bit, as we speak a little bit about Kukudu, and I remember Beverly Wallace, a.k.a. Sister Ruby. You know, I heard her playing a song sometime again at her restaurant. And I was like, who is that? Because I have that same person. But I don't know the name, and she have the CD. And she says, I can give you a copy of the CD. And I say, okay. And she says, the name of the person name is Kukudu. Yes, it's Kukudu. And I say, really? So that's when I get the second CD of Kukudu. And yes, of course, I also share it with Brother Stephen at that time on Royal Radio. Yes, we share it, and that's how it starts. And I must tell you this, that for this type of revival songs, I can tell you that it started off with Kukudu. I don't remember if anyone else was playing those songs before Brother CJ and sisters and Brother Stephen pick it up in the Bronx as well. And I can tell you that is where a lot of those revival songs started out from. And when we look back at the history to see where these revival came about, today, if you realize, almost every minister is basically hitting revival song. Yes, of course, it is. We hear it on the African beat, and it's coming all the way. But I can tell you that Kukudu, I can tell you for me, is the one that started it out right here in the Bronx with this type of revival song. There were some songs before, but not to this level where Kukudu brought it from. And when we investigate and find out where some of these songs is, that some of these songs, he basically did some of these songs while he was singing at, Nine Nights in Jamaica. And for those who don't understand that, when somebody died and the night before the funeral service or so forth, they will go and celebrate all night singing songs. So that's where it is coming from. And to God be the glory, I must say, look where Kukudu brought this music to. And we must say, first of all, again, I must say thanks to Kukudu for what he has done for the gospel. So, yes, I'm just going to bring you back a little bit, and maybe I just bring you up to date with some songs from him as well, but just to take you back.
1: This song goes out to all the mothers out there.
0: All right, I just played that Brother Jabez Wrong song at this point. My, my, my.
2: King David sits upon the heavenly throne. Hallelujah.
0: Yes, and I must say a big thank you goes out to Pete the drummer as well.

0: And yes, of course, let me say good morning or good afternoon to Bishop Fritz.
1: Oh, Jesus.
0: I can tell you every time I play this song with Kukudu, I remember I played at an event at Bishop Fritz's church down there in Westchester Square when he had his church down there. And the way I see this man of God dance this song, every time I play this song, I remember Bishop Fritz dancing to this one.
1: Oh, Jesus.

0: Good afternoon, caller. You're live on the air. Hello, good afternoon. My. Let's go back to this caller. Good afternoon, caller. You're live.
1: Good afternoon, Brother Diva.
0: Good afternoon, sir. How are you?
1: Not too bad at all, sir. How are you doing?
0: I am doing the I'm doing well the last time I checked, you know.
1: How is Sister Carl?
0: She is good. I think she is in the background somewhere rocking.
1: Okay.
0: So how are you?
1: I wish her a happy Mother's Day tomorrow.
0: Thank you.
1: Yes, sir.
0: And I'm wishing...
1: I hear you coming.
0: Mm-hmm.
1: I hear you commenting on Kukudu from your come on this morning. Something wrong with him?
0: Oh, wow. Sorry you did not hear. But he passed away yesterday.
1: Oh, my. Same thing with your sister, Babzina.
0: Yes.
1: Same thing as I said to Sister Babzina. Pass off, you know.
0: Yes. The thing is, I haven't spoken to any of the family members. And the reason why I mention it today is for that now it is out in the public from yesterday because one of those nationwide stations in Jamaica broadcast it. It is all over social media. And that is why it is very limited to what I can say concerning his passing. The only thing, as I said, I can put out there, it is what's out there in the public already. Brother Vincent? All right, and I believe we just lost Brother Vincent. But yes, Brother Vincent, it is official. He passed away yesterday morning. Amen, my Lord. Yes, of course. A big, big loss indeed. My.

Yes, as we go back in time, as we remember the late Kukudu. My Lord, sounds so weird to say the late, huh? But may God strengthen his family at this time.

the drummer. My God, yes, of course, that's the brother who basically brings Kukudu, yes, and expose him even more in the tri-state area. So, Pete, good morning and big up yourself, sir. Blessings always.

And yes, of course, I must say to you as well that I must say thanks be to God and thanks Jamaica. Yes, of course, for recognizing, of course, Cuckoodoo. And yes, of course, as I say, this is a quick set because there's so many things he has accomplished. Yes, of course, internationally as well, which we will talk about down the road. So yes, of course, Cuckoodoo, rest in peace. Can I tell you today that the brother is no longer here with us? But his legacy will live on, I can tell you, for generations. These songs will continue to play.

0: Good morning, Carla. You're live on the air.
1: Good morning, Brother Devon. How you do?
0: I am doing good, thank God.
1: Well, give God thanks and give him praise. I am just saying, Billy, pre-Mother's Day to your wife and others. Tomorrow when it comes, have a happy, happy Mother's Day to them both, everyone. And you keep sitting on, Brother David.
0: Thank you, and the same to you. Happy Mother's Day, not just tomorrow, but start from today, right through tomorrow.
1: Oh, yeah. Oh, yes. Thank you very much.
0: You are most welcome. So, any plans? Do you know any plans for you that anyone have for you for tomorrow?
1: I don't know, Brother David. I don't know nothing. I'm glad I'm planning it, Lord. Lend me the breath. I'm going to church.
0: Amen. Amen. Amen. Start the day right. Amen.
1: Yes.
0: Amen.
1: Yes.
0: Wonderful. Awesome. Amen.
1: Yes.
0: So it's all good to hear from you. Bless your family. Enjoy the day. Enjoy tomorrow. Enjoy, enjoy, enjoy.
1: I'm so glad that sometimes when I really hear me, I feel busy and then I feel a rush to go. So may God you are on today that we can really say to yield up and give God thanks that I heard your voice.
0: Amen. Thank you so much for touching base
1: that
0: as well.
1: Talk.
0: Absolutely.
1: Yes. So you have a blessed day now and keep seeing. I'm blessed for a good sales now.
0: I was about to say that. Bless you, Mother Lou. Bless you. Bless up always. Bless up your good self. Amen. Sister Mavis. Sister Mavis is also saying blessings to you as well.
1: And she knows if you're gonna send that, come give me, man. Blessing to her, everybody. She know me now, Miss Pierre.
0: Amen. Amen. There we go.
1: Okay. All right.
0: Bless you. Bless you, Mother Lou. Bless you. And of course.
1: Brother Evan.
0: Yes.
1: Brother Evan.
0: Yes.
1: Send back the WhatsApp number and the WhatsApp that we could talk to you on the WhatsApp.
0: All right, I'm gonna announce it.
1: I'm calling you straight.
0: All right, I'm gonna announce it now. All right. So again, the WhatsApp number, my personal WhatsApp number, that is 347-242-6437. Again, that's 347-242-6437. You can send me messages and talk to me privately on that number. And the WhatsApp number for the earwaves, that's 347-608-1656. So again, for an ear WhatsApp number, that's 347-608-1658. Amen. Amen.

My Lord, if you're just joining us, we are just taking a moment to remember the late Kukudu, my Lord, David McDermott, who passed away yesterday.

0: My Lord, my Lord.
1: Big up Jesus, people.
0: Yes, as I take you back with him as well as all the way back into 2012. Yes, all the way into 2012. He has an album. And yes, of course, I'm going to touch something from that album. Of course, bless the name of the Lord. But before I touch that, a quick reminder here. Of course, Hope Redemption Worship Center presents, let me see this, get this here a little brighter. Amen. What's the name of the Lord? Yes. Because they present dinner, day, with Jesus, and outline up here, and this will be taking place on June 8th. 2026 at 1242 Green Street Southeast Panelers in Georgia. So again, to all my friends in Georgia, yes, of course, this is an event you do not want to miss. Of course, coming June 6th, that's Saturday, June 6th. And of course, in the house, of course, I'm trying to find this. Read, of course. Yes, of course, you do not want to miss this one. Yes, of course, we'll be having Minister, yes, Morgan. Yes, of course, my, you do not want to miss this, a.k.a. Brother Morgie. And, of course, Pastor, of course, Morgan. Yes, of course, my Lord, so many powerhouses in this event. Moderator, Minister Ford. Bless the name of the Lord. Brother Ernell and Sister Y. Tracy will all be in the house. And again, that will be on Saturday. Yes, of course. Let me find it again. I believe June 6th. Yes, on Saturday, June 6th. In Conyers, Georgia. My Lord. So that's the place you need to be. And yes, of course, as I was saying, I'm going to take you all the way back to 2012 from this album. And speaking about Brother Morgie, yes, of course, this is a combination with Kukudu and Brother Morgie. Let the fire fall on me. Yes, of course, 2012. My Lord, as I take you back, my God,

God is God indeed. You know, as I think I'm going to wrap up, there's so many songs because that song I just played is coming from the album, his 2012 album. I just pray today that his family will find comfort, you know, in their loss at this time, which is very painful, you know, but for the fact that he knew God, amen, that should bring some form of comfort. And even when I opened the program this morning, the thing is we can have all the different type of fun we want to have in this world. But at the end of the day, what's our plan for the final breath that we take? What's our final plans after we take that breath? My Lord, and I can tell you what I've known of Kukudu is that he made the right decision. He encourages the heart of so many as well through his work. Amen. And what I'm going to say today to his family, to his fans, and to that individual who was doing their radio program yesterday, and when they got the news and this person called me to find out if it is truth. You know, while we were speaking for a little bit off air, as this person was doing their program, the person was like, this is so hard. And I can imagine. This person was, it is so hard. How can I can't even feel as if I can do my program. This person was, you know, very, very broken. And this is what I'm saying, that what if I should know the moment you're going to go? What if I should know that if I'm having a conversation with you, that this conversation would be the last conversation? Would I say something to you different than what I'm saying now? So yes, of course, it is tough to lose a loved one. And I know it, and I know the family is going through a tough time now as well. So therefore, I'm going to just play this song for the family, for his family, and for those of you out there who are his friend as well, and you are going through this morning. I'm just going to play this song for you. And of course, this song is coming off that same album, the 2012 album. This song is coming off that album this morning. And this is track number one on the album.

Yeah, Sister Patricia Martin up in Waterbury, Connecticut. Good afternoon to you. My Lord, I pray and hope that your Saturday started right. And I'm expecting for you to have an awesome time tomorrow when Mother's Day comes.

Sister Nadine down there in Jamaica. Happy Mother's Day to you when it comes tomorrow. You know, Nadine, I must tell you that I was talking about you earlier this week. You know, you have an history as well, not just with BDM Radio, but with GGFM as well. Yes, remember those days with Eden Coffee? My, blessings to you, sis.

0: man shall rest in the eye of the storm.
1: In the eye of the storm.
0: My Lord, can I say sleep well? My brother, sleep well. My Lord,
1: hallelujah.
0: Glory be to God. I shall rest in the eye of the storm. And again, as I said before, if his family member can find some form of hope, it's in Christ, and that's what he did. He sold himself out to Christ, and that's what it's all about. Amen. Glory be to God. What a day. It's now 14 minutes to the hour of 1 o'clock. And yes, of course, at 1 o'clock, I will be turning it over to Kids in Motion. Of course, directly out of the studios of GGFM 90.1 down there in Jamaica. Yes, of course, keep up the good work, of course, with what you are doing with those kids.
1: Amen. Glory to God.
0: Yes, keep them occupied. Yes, of course, get them involved. Amen. Glory be to God. So again, I just want to say Happy Mother's Day to each and every one of you. When it comes tomorrow, all of you wonderful mothers out there. Yes, of course. I wish I could just remember every mother that I know. So therefore, since I cannot remember everyone by name, again, Happy Mother's Day. Happy, happy, happy, happy Mother's Day to each and every one of you. Can I just say something else as well? Yes, of course, because I'm coming from deep in the country of Jamaica. Happy Mother's Day to all our Uno mothers. Yes, enjoy Mother's Day when it comes tomorrow. You hear? All right, then. Amen. Yes, let me get deep into my country roots for a little bit. Yes, to all our Uno, when Mother's Day comes tomorrow, Uno, enjoy it from the beginning to the end, all right? All the mothers out there, enjoy Mother's Day tomorrow. Amen. Bless the name of the Lord. Amen. Glory be to God. Let me say good morning, of course, to Pastor Curtis Peart and, of course, Sister Colette Peart. And also, before I go today, again, I just want to send out our deepest condolences to the family members of Pastor Lodge down there in Manchester, Jamaica. Yes, of course, he passed away, and today his body is being laid to rest. Amen. So again, keep, of course, his family in prayer. And again, of course, to his son, Brother Philip Lodge, his wife, Brother Philip Lodge's wife, Sister Thelma, we are praying for you. We are praying for the rest of the family. We know it's a tough time. But my Lord, his work on earth has ended, and now he's on his way to his Father. Amen. So may his soul rest in peace. So again, to his family members, his church members, the PCG College down there in Jamaica, again, our condolences goes out to each and every one of you today. Amen. My Lord, we have 10 minutes to go. And yes, of course, I need to play this song today. Amen. I need to play this one. Mighty God.
1: Glory to God.

0: Lord. Sister Karina, if you're a mother, I just want to wish you happy Mother's Day when it comes. But yes, of course, even though you're not a biological mother, if you're not, I can tell you, you are a mother to so many children as they join you every Saturday with Kids in Motion.
1: Like you just asked.
0: Yes, man, I've been listening, sis. Don't think I'm not listening. I'm listening.

Yes, can I just dedicate this song to all the mothers out there today, for the mothers who are out there who are struggling, can't see ends meet. I just want to dedicate that song to you from Glacier today. Amen. Just to remind you that it is not over. Amen. It is just the beginning. Amen. Glory be to God. And with that being said, I also want to take the time out to say good afternoon, of course, to the Willers. Amen. Good afternoon to you.

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Yes, of course, your beautiful wife. I want to say good afternoon and happy Mother's Day when it comes tomorrow. 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Call them, and of course, they will talk with you. You heard, of course, Miss Latoya Wilson. You heard her, I believe it was last week or a few weeks ago. Yes, of course, she came in for a few minutes and gave you so much information. We will definitely bring her back in the studio. We will talk with her again. Amen. And yes, just before I go, I want to send a special shout out a restaurant, yes, of course, a particular restaurant down in, of course, Georgia as well. Yes, of course, yes, we are the restaurant people. Yes, we tell you about the good restaurant up in Hartford, Connecticut. We talk to you about the ones in the Bronx. Well, now we're talking to you about another one down in Georgia. Yes, of course, and which restaurant is this we are talking about all the way in Georgia? It is Christopher's Grill. Yes, of course. Christopher's Grill, they are located at Christopher's. They are located, pardon me, at 4743 Atlanta Highway. Yes. Street SPE 150. Yes, of course. And this is in Logansville. Logansville, Georgia, 30052. Again, it's Christopher's Grill, and they are located at 4753 Atlanta Highway, STE 150. Yes, of course. So I can tell you, yes, that I, Brother Devon, sample their food. And yes, of course, I can tell you this. If you don't believe me, you can ask my wife. Yes, if you don't believe my wife, you can ask Brother Lou. If you don't believe Brother Lou, you can ask Sister City. Yes, this restaurant, it'll happen. Yes, of course, it is happening. I can tell you, of course, that the other day when my wife and I went away for our anniversary, I had a nice steamed coconut snapper fish. And boy, I'm telling you, it was good to the very last bone. And I can tell you that I tried this same fish right here. Or should I say swim around? Yes, of course, at Christopher's Grill. And I can tell you it was on the money. Seafood on the money. So, yes, of course, this restaurant, yes, of course, highly, highly recommended. And next time I'm in Logansville, Georgia, next time I'm in Logansville, Georgia, you know I'll be stopping at this restaurant. Yes, of course, I'm telling you. Awesome restaurant. So put it on, of course, one of the things to do. Yes, of course, if you've ever been in Georgia, especially in the Atlanta area. Yes, of course, just find out or Google Christopher's in Logansville. Amen. With that being said, I think I need to run out and just make some way. Of course, for Sister Karina, yes, of course, as she makes her way with her children today out of GGFM 90.1. So again, I want to say thanks to all our connecting partners. At this time, may the hands of God continue to be with you, continue to

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Amen. And seek the face of the Almighty God before it is too late. Amen. Heavenly Father, we thank you. We bless you, mighty God. We honor you. Father, we give you all the praise today. We give you all the glory. Father, I thank you, O God Almighty, for your Son, O God Almighty, as he came to change lives, to deliver us, O God Almighty, from our situations. Father God, I thank you, O God, that he paid that price, O God Almighty, that he did not have to, but he paid it for us, O God, and we thank you. Mighty God, as we are here in the season of celebrating our mothers, I pray for our mothers, God. I pray that you will continue to open doors. Oh, God Almighty, I pray that you will continue, oh, God Almighty, to give them strength. Oh, God Almighty, so many times, oh, God, as they dedicated their entire lives, oh, God, for their children. And sometimes, oh, God Almighty, they are not even remembered. But, God Almighty, I know, Father, that you will remember those mothers today, God. And I pray, oh, God Almighty, for our favor over them, dear God Almighty, Father God, I pray for our children today, oh God. Father, I pray that you will cover them under your blood. Father God, today I claim our children, mighty God, that they belong to you, dear God Almighty, in spite of what they are all about even now, God. They belong to you. They are yours. Father, I thank you. I pray that you may touch GGFM families. Oh God Almighty, I thank you, mighty God, for this opportunity today. Lord, I thank you, and I put my family, I put Radio Family in your hands. In Jesus' mighty name I pray. Amen and amen. God bless you. The next voice you'll be hearing will be the voice of Sister Karina. God bless you. God bless you. In Jesus' mighty name I pray. Amen. Glory.

0: blessings flow. Praise Him, all creatures here below. Praise Him above, the heavenly host. Praise Father, Son, and Holy Ghost. Praise the Lord and glory to His name. This is a Gospel in Motion, and my name is Karina James, and yes, I will be with you until 5 in the p.m., the Lord's willing. So good morning, good afternoon, good evening, and good night, listeners, wherever it is that you are tuned in from. Greetings to you in the mighty name of our Lord and Savior, Jesus Christ. Brother Davon, how you doing? How you doing? How you doing? Yes, I was listening, you know. I was listening to you, sir. I was. All right, so yes, I'm not a mother. Yeah, I'm an aunt though, Brother Davon. I'm an aunt. I'm not a mother, you know, but hopefully I'll get married and, you know, have my children too. But yeah, but because all of my kids in motion, kids, yeah, I love them so much. So yes, I'm not a mother, Brother Davon, but thank you just the same. Lord bless you, Brother Davon, and you have a wonderful rest of the afternoon. Listeners, we're here today only because of the grace of our Savior. Yeah, indeed, He's good. So today being the ninth day of the fifth month, 2026. Indeed, we have to give the Lord God thanks, yeah. It is the second Saturday of the fifth month, yeah. We have to give the Lord God thanks for His mercy and for His grace and for His kindness, because indeed He is good. He is good. Listen, as you know, none of us woke ourselves up this morning. It was by the grace of our Savior why we are here today, and so we have to give the Lord God thanks. So again, greetings to you, listeners, wherever it is that you're tuning from. Greetings to you. And yes, you know, we are here to exalt Christ, because indeed He is worthy to be exalted. He alone is, because He alone is God. So the scriptures that I have for you, the verses that I have for you today for Kids in Motion, so these are the verses of the day for Gospel in Motion. It comes from Lamentations 3. So Lamentations 3, verses 22 and 23, and it says, "It is of the Lord's mercies that we are not consumed, because His compassions fail not. They are new every morning. Great is Thy faithfulness." Yeah, it says, "It is of the Lord's mercies that we are not consumed, because His compassions fail not. They are new every morning. Great is Thy faithfulness." Indeed, the Lord is faithful. We have to thank the Lord for His mercies towards us. You see, we are not good. We are not good. And we did things and think things that it deserves the wrath of God. But indeed, we have to thank the Lord for His mercies. We have to thank Him for His mercy while we are not consumed by His wrath. Yeah? So we have to give the Lord God thanks. So again, the verses for today, it comes from Lamentations 3, verse 22 and 23. And it says, "It is of the Lord's mercies that we are not consumed, because His compassions fail not." So we thank the Lord for His compassion. The reason why we are not consumed by the wrath of God is because of Him Himself, His compassion, His mercy. Verse 23 says, "They are new." He's talking about His compassions. "They are new every morning. Great is Thy faithfulness." Great is Thy faithfulness. You know, we deserve God's wrath, but we thank Him for His mercies. We thank Him for His compassion. We thank Him because He is good and He is great. And He is holy. And through His goodness, He gives us mercy. The thing is, you know, God is good. If the Lord God was not good, He wouldn't punish sin. And He's good. And so sin has to be punished. And people has to be punished, because God is holy and God is good. May we never forget that. Because He is good, there is consequences. Because He is good, we see His wrath. Yeah? We see His wrath. And so we thank Him for His mercy. We thank Him for His compassion.
1: 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We never take a break. We're always on. BDM Radio. 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
0: We thank Him for being just and the justifier for those who put their faith in His Son. Glory to God. So I have some nice songs to play for you, listeners. So Let me just go on over to the playlist and starting you off now with this one called Beauty of It All. This one by Michael O'Brien. All right, here we go. Take a look.

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1: 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The old is gone and the new has come. 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
1: 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If it is that you are just joining us, then welcome to the show. And thank you so much for keeping it locked. All right, so we know that tomorrow, the Lord's willing, it will be Mother's Day. Yes, it will be Mother's Day tomorrow. All right, so I know that there are so many persons who want to call in this afternoon and send their greetings out. And you know, greetings time is between 12:30 and 1 p.m., yeah? If it is that my Kids in Motion kids are listening, so kids, guess what? Today I want from my Kids in Motion kids some tributes to the moms, all right? So tributes to your mothers, your grandmothers, yeah? Or the moms around you. So Kids in Motion kids, if it is that you're listening for today's activity, it would be lovely for you to send some tributes out to the mom. So if it is that you want to write a poem, if it is that you want to go on the internet and find a Mother's Day poem to read, then you can do so, all right? So that's for the Kids in Motion today. Yes, for the activity for them, I would love for them to send some Mother's Day tribute. So kids, that's your home. I'm not homework that, but yeah. it would be lovely for you guys to, just get yourself ready for that, since Mother's Day will be tomorrow, the Lord's willing. Yeah, so let me see. I have two songs right here to play for you as a tribute to moms. So I will be playing these before I take the calls or the messages for the mothers, all right? So I have two songs right here as tributes to the mothers. And then afterwards, I'll start taking some calls or some voice notes or some text messages, you know, with the tributes to the mothers, all right?

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1: When it comes to all of the mothers, tuning in. Yes, man. If it is that you're tuning in from your neighbor's radio as well, yeah. So happy Mother's Day to all of the mothers. And I do hope that you have a wonderful, wonderful rest of the day. So happy Mother's Day when it comes. Because on the Mother's Day today, yeah. But when it comes, I do hope that you have a wonderful Mother's Day. Let me just remind you of the number to call or text, or maybe you can call me, all right? So it is 876-809-8852. That is 876-809-8852. So you know just what to do. Again, let me just remind, just a reminder to the kids in motion. Kids, so parents, if it is that you're listening, I know maybe the kids are playing around and not being tuned in at this moment, but I would love for the kids to send some Mother's Day tribute. So if it is that they can write a little poem, or they can search for a little poem about mothers to say, that would be lovely. And when Kids in Motion time comes, that will be the activity for today, for them to send tributes to the mothers. All right, so I do hope that you enjoyed these two songs in tribute to the mothers. I will be playing again the last one that you hear. I'll be playing it again further down in the day. Again, you know, as a tribute to the moms. Yeah. All right, so let's see which song I have up now. So again, I do hope you enjoy those two songs dedicated to the mothers. Yeah. All right. Let's see.

0: So I just want to send a big, big happy Mother's Day when it comes to my mom over there in Sturge Town. So to my mom over there in Sturge Town, Mrs. Norma Blake James, happy, happy Mother's Day when it comes, Mommy. I thank you so much for taking care of me and my brother and my sister over the years. You are such a nice mom. And we thank you so much for, you know, how you grew us up, Mommy. Yeah, you are a good example. And so we thank you. We're always seeing you praying for us, Mommy. 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You know, so these greetings coming from me, your daughter, Karina, your other daughter, Corona, my brother, that's your son, Christoph, and your grandchildren, Alia, Tamira, and Anna Shea. So happy Mother's Day when it comes, Mommy. What if I love to you? Yes, yeah, so that is to my mom over there in Sturge Town. Happy Mother's Day when it comes, Mommy. Love you, love you, love you. Thank you for everything. May the Lord Jesus Christ continue to keep you and bless you, and may you continue to grow in Christ. Yes. Love you, Mommy. Also to my sister, Corona Pringle, over there in Sturge Town. Happy Mother's Day when it comes, sis. Lots of love to you, and may the Lord continue to keep you and to keep you strong as you take care of your children. So that's to my sister. Also to my grandmother, Granny Cuckoo, over there in Sturge Town. Happy Mother's Day when it comes, Granny Woolip. I love to you, Granny Cuckoo. Yes, Miss Cooley, over there in Sturge Town. Happy Mother's Day to you when it comes, Granny. Also to my pastor's wife, Sister White, of the Sturge Town Tabernacle and the Lilyfield Tabernacle. Yes. Happy Mother's Day to you when it comes, Sister White. May the Lord Jesus Christ continue to bless you and keep you. And also to all the mothers of the Sturge Town Tabernacle.
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0: 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Let Patrick Reed, Janet Lewis, K.On. Ralph, Andre Revelation, and Peninsula. 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For tickets and information, contact Minister Davon, Sister Carol, Sister Erica, or Brother CJ and Sister Ivy. 20 years of spreading the word, 20 years of impact, and we're just getting started. 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
2: Well, right now, can you stand to your feet? 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I need some worshipers in here. That's it. 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

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Somebody say OMG. 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That something is Jesus. 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
1: Greetings, everyone. This is Brother Paul. We have breaking news. We go live to Sawardi, who is in Trinity Chopper. Sawardi, what are you seeing?
2: Thank you, my brother Paul. Yeah, this is Sawardi, you know, and we are fly over another Trinity Chopper. Mr. People, and some DJ, me see, I run from DJ Penny birthday bash, you know. Me recognize Brother Feather, Brother Chihuahua, Brother Sheen, Apache Finger, and Bless P. I run towards them car. Zoom in and show you where we sit. Watch you know, my brother Lou wanna turn up on the stage. Never make you hear him up here. Listen to this. Watch you know. Let it go, brother Lou. Let it go, let it go.
3: 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This is the Radical Mix with Brother Lou on ATL Praise House Radio. I wonder if they-

sanctuary. 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Praise him for his mighty acts. Praise him according to his excellent goodness. Praise him with the sound of the trumpet. Praise him with a psaltery and harp. Praise him with a trembling.

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bless your name, Jesus.

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Are you ready? You can't have a war looking cute.